0: I love it when you call me here at Power 100, 1300 89 19 29. Hopefully when I answer this to Jack, he doesn't scream Queenslander at me. G'day, mate. How are you?
1: KB, how are you?
0: Oh, living the dream as always.
1: Or surviving the nightmare.
0: Something like that. Still going through my birthday beers, thank you very much.
1: All right. Okay, good on you.
0: Yes.
1: Now, listen, I've finally decided what I want for my dream.
0: Yes.
1: Is to drive down the road to Tom's Tavern and put a pallet of VB cans on the back of my ute.
0: Well, that's an achievable living the dream, mate.
1: Oh, it would be a dream, KB, without a doubt.
0: I saw your ute pull out. I didn't see the front end. Holden, what is it?
1: It's a HZ.
0: HZ. Oh, I used to have a HQ Premier front end on it. Oh, just loved it. Loved it.
1: I've got a HQ Statesman front on it.
0: Yeah, okay. Wow. There you go. Oh, beautiful car, mate. I was very jealous.
1: Oh, right,
0: very
1: good.
0: Yeah. Oh, miss mine. 308, 4 on the floor. Yeah, there's nothing better than the beefy, the old school V8s. These ones these days, you can't hear them.
1: Yeah, I've got a 350 in mine.
0: Yeah, I thought it was a bit bigger than a 308. Yeah. So good. Well, I'm going to put that down for you, Jack. You want to drive up to Tom's and put a VB carton on the back, living the dream.
1: No, a pallet of cans.
0: Oh, a pallet. I missed that part. Yes, that makes more sense. Not a cart and a pallet. All right.
1: A pallet, KB, yeah.
0: Well, I'm glad we got that sorted out.
1: All right, and did you enjoy your birthday?
0: I had a brilliant birthday. Thank you very much. I got so spoiled, so many happy birthdays, and oh, it was epic. I was thinking to myself, I should have turned 50 a long time ago.
1: Yeah. Listen.
0: Yeah.
1: Just do it again next year then.
0: That's right. I'll do that Men in Black thing where they zap everyone's memories and I'll say, hey, this year I turned 50.
1: Yeah. And you can do it all again. Fantastic.
0: Sounds great, Jack. Thanks for the call, mate.
1: Righto. Have a good day.
0: We are spending the boss's money over the next few weeks trying to help you live your dream. Jack would like to drive up to Tom's Tavern and get a pallet of VBs put on the back of his ute. That's Jack's dream. What is yours? Head to our website, power100.com.au, and let us know, please. You never know, Wildy could call you next Friday, just like he called Wendy this morning to give her living the dream trip. I'm going to replay that call for you just after 11 here at Power 100. Next song we've got, though, Van Halen. They pinched a Kink song, made it a big hit of theirs. Next.
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0: The Island Bar on Maggie is going to be absolutely pumping tomorrow. It's at Nomads. We used to call it X-Base. You know, it's the backpackers. And the reason why is they've got live music for all of the amazing competitors doing the 10th annual Great Island Trek. It is on. So if you're coming over to Maggie tomorrow, the ferries are going to be super busy. I believe tomorrow afternoon, if they are needed, SeaLink will actually put on some more ferries. But that's a bit of a heads up if you're coming to visit beautiful Maggie Island, particularly tomorrow. Rage. And Five Finger Death Punch. I'm a little pissed off today, and there ain't nothing you can do about it. The first two songs out of the 11 o'clock newsroom. And can you and I do it? I want to say yes. I want you to have $500 heading into the weekend. We're playing our Power 100 Jag the Joker just after 11:30.
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12: Hi, I'm Phoebe Humphrey. The Deputy PM has rubbish claims the Labor Party is divided over migration. Home Affairs Minister Tony Burke cancelled an appearance at the National Press Club this week over reports the party was split on policy on the issue, but Richard Miles has told Nine that's not the case.
13: Look, that's not right. I mean, I've seen those reports. I don't know where they come from, but they're not right. Tony will be speaking to the National Press Club at the earliest opportunity. It's not unusual for dates to be moved around.
12: A senior Liberal has responded to reports that Pauline Hanson used party funds to pay for her luxury hotel in London. And while the One Nation leader didn't use taxpayer money to cover her trip, Shadow Treasurer Tim Wilson's told Nine he's worried it's the start of a trend.
14: I'm starting to see images of global elite, and this seems like a pretty clear betrayal of the people she claims to represent.
12: Canberra has asked the Privacy Commissioner to look into the so-called smart glasses amid concerns they could be used to secretly record Aussies. A Kmart version of the glasses have now sold out. The former Prince Andrew has spoken to police after he was allegedly confronted by a stalker at Sandringham Estate. The King's brother providing an eyewitness account after the confrontation with the balaclava clad offender. A 39-year-old man has been charged. And the Australian Institute of Health and Safety says serious mental health compensation claims have almost doubled over the past decade. It found aged care workers are being assaulted on the job at more than six times the rate of other occupations.
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12: In sport, Josh Fraser says he still hasn't made up his mind on whether he wants the full-time coaching gig at Carlton. The current interim coach says he'll make a decision next week if he's keen to throw his hat in the ring.
3: The club's given me some time, which is I appreciate, given what the last week's entailed. So I'll have a discussion with the club next week.
12: Last night, the Roos beat the Doggies by 23 points. And in NRL, the Cowboys have bounced back from last week, beating the Titans 30 points to 8 on the Gold Coast. That's the latest news and sport.
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0: Townsville's set to shine again. We always do when the supercars come to town. All that vision of beautiful blue skies. Townsville looks incredible on the TV. We're about to do the same thing out at Cloudon. Townsville Turf Club, of course. Townsville Cup tomorrow. And if you're going, it's just going to be such nice weather, if no matter what you're wearing. Tomorrow, we can expect a top of around 26 degrees. Sunday, 26 as well, getting down to 16 overnight. And then Monday, Tuesday, Wednesday, and even Thursday, mostly sunny and around that 28 degrees out at Cloudon. No doubt they're doing their last finishing touches to get everything ready for a record crowd. They reckon over 7,000 people tomorrow. It is 24.
1: To every apprentice and old hand Sparky smashing through the week, we salute you with better music and more of it. Yeah!

0: one lucky bloke. He's the one who gets to call one lucky person each week on a Friday to say, hey, we know you want to live the dream. Tell us about it, and here is some money. That's what happened this morning with Wendy here at Power 100.
1: Speaking.
2: Is this Wendy from Birdell?
1: Yes, it is.
2: Wendy, would you like to be living the dream?
1: Oh, wow. Of course I would. Oh, that'd be awesome.
2: Well, you can only live a dream if you tell us what your dream is.
1: Oh, to go to a VIP experience and meet Bryan Adams.
2: And which concert would that be at?
1: Well, Brisbane.
2: Okay. When's he down under next?
1: He's 1st of March next year.
2: Ooh, so VIP experience, Bryan Adams, Brisbane concert, March 2027. How much is that going to set you back?
1: The VIP experience was about, tickets are about $750.
2: Yeah.
1: So airfares, accommodation, yeah, about $1,500, $2,000, yeah.
2: Well, you actually wrote down here $2,450, Wendy. What is it?
1: Okay, 2,450. I can't remember what I wrote. Goodness me. A lot goes on during the week in my life.
2: Hey, it's your dream, not mine.
1: Oh, wow, really? Oh, that's awesome. Thank you so much. Oh, wow.
2: What's the first thing you'd say to Bryan?
1: I've been a fan of his since the early 80s. I'd like to know his longevity secret.
2: I think that's because he paints, doesn't he? He does a lot of painting as well.
1: And he does photography too.
2: Oh, that's right, yeah. Yep.
1: And he has a very funny, he likes French food. Yes, I've read about that. He takes his own chef with him. Hmm. He's very fussy about his food, so maybe there's something in that too.
2: Ooh la la.
1: Yeah, ooh la la.
2: Well, Wendy from Birdell, you are living the dream.
1: Oh, that is awesome. Thank you so much, Wildy, and thank you, Power 100.
0: Ooh, he loves his photography, does Bryan. And actually, he sent a photo of his man wand to Elton John. A classy one, according to Bryan, and it was in a frame. Elton John didn't like the frame. He changed the frame, but apparently he's still got that picture. Oh, my goodness. It is back, living the dream, next week. Power100.com.au is where you need to go to let us know what it is. You know, maybe you're like Wendy, you want to go and see Bryan. Maybe it's something completely different. Please let us know. We've still got some of that boss's money left to hopefully help you live your dream. I want to get you $500 cash. And after you hear Collective Soul, you and I are going to play the Pub Classic, our Power 100, Jag the Joker. And if you can jag it, you're getting $500.
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1: This time yesterday morning, Lenny called me. He was a lucky person who got through. And when I asked him what number, he said he's going to go his house number, which was 44. I'm always curious as to why you choose a number. You don't actually have to have a reason, by the way. You can just say, I don't know. That's just the number that I reckon the Joker's hiding behind. 1-300-899-1929. Lucky caller 11 today. We'll get a crack at finding the Joker and $500 cash. When was the last time you just had $500 cash appear in your hands? Maybe, you know, on your smartphone, your bank account, whichever way you want to put it. It's $500 cash that it'll take probably a minute to earn right now. 1-300-89-1929. Come and be caller 11. Thanks to the crew at Totally Workwear. 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
1: Leanne, how are you today?
2: I'm pretty good, thank you.
1: That's good. What are you up to for the weekend?
2: Well, we're actually heading up to Carpool to go and have a look at the Alien Festival.
1: Yes! How exciting. I was only there last Friday eating lunch at the pub and I saw all the signs. Isn't it amazing? I think it's the biggest national UFO get-together in the whole of Australia.
2: Yeah, I know. I've never been before, so we're a bit excited about it.
1: Well, hopefully the aliens do you a favour and turn up on the weekend as well.
2: Yeah, it'll be interesting anyway.
1: Well, our alien Wildy will be here tomorrow night, so he's not going to spoil the party on you. Mate, I'd love to get you that $500. Where do you think the Joker is hiding?
2: I'm going to say number 9.
1: Number 9 is there. Any reason why?
2: My favourite number.
1: Any reason why it's your favourite number, mate?
2: Oh, it just always has been.
1: Yeah, okay. Well, let's hope your favourite number has made you $500 richer. Let's turn it together.
2: Okay.
1: No, it is not the Joker. It is the 7 of Hearts, though. That's beautiful.
2: Oh, never mind.
1: Mate, have a great time at Carpool. Call me next week and let me know what it's like.
2: I will.
1: Good on you, Leanne. Have a top weekend.
2: Okay, thank you. You too.
1: Well, your last chance to be $500 richer on us is with Nathan this afternoon, just after 1 o'clock. Thanks to the crew at Totally Workwear. Love your work, Hugh Street, Curry, John. Filter. In the next two here at Power 100.
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0: just what we needed on our favourite day, Friday, here at Power 100. A bit of ACDC to get us up and about. Relay for Life is on tomorrow. 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And JJ Kale with a song that was originally barred from radio. 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
12: Hi, I'm Phoebe Humphrey. Pauline Hanson has slammed reports she used One Nation funds to pay for her London hotel while in the UK. The party leader taking to Facebook to write mainstream media published lies, claiming Channel 7 was originally going to cover the cost for her trip over due to interviewing her. A source told the Nine Papers the hotel room was paid for even when she was in Italy with Gina Reinhart, but says Pauline did not use taxpayer money or funds from the Fire the Liar campaign. The Deputy Prime Minister has weighed in on Tony Burke postponing his migration speech at the National Press Club. Richard Miles says it was the Home Affairs Minister himself who decided to reschedule yesterday's speech.
9: He manages his diary and he manages his public presentations, but he will be speaking at the National Press Club at the earliest opportunity. This is not an enormous thing.
12: There on the ABC, Donald Trump has signed an executive order targeting birthright citizenship, saying he wants to ban what he calls birth tourism. The White House says it will increase the number of people born in the US who are ineligible for birthright citizenship. The US president claims America is suffering.
13: We're cracking down very big crackdowns, and this will give us the right to do it in a much more forceful manner. But they've taken birthright citizenship and they've made a joke out of it.
12: And a cold spell is moving across the southern half of the country. At least four states will experience icy temperatures and damaging conditions by the end of the weekend as a low-pressure system approaches from Antarctica.
1: Power 100. 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
12: In sport, North Queensland has jumped to 7th on the NRL table after beating the Titans 30-8 on the Gold Coast. Cowboys coach Todd Payton very happy to return to the winners list after last week's record loss to the Roosters. He's also impressed with how his side's performing without their star players, Tom Dearden and Reid Marnie.
14: You need the guys to get the job done when your big players are out. Been a test, but we're in decent shape.
12: And round 22 of the AFL continues tonight at the Gabba between the Lions and Hawks. Last night, the Roos beat the Bulldogs by 23 points. That's the latest news and sport.
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0: Oh, we're in for a cracker of an afternoon. Looking mostly sunny for the rest of it. Cruising to around 27 today and a mostly sunny 26 tomorrow. Same for Sunday, Monday, Tuesday, Wednesday and Thursday next week. Mostly sunny, 28 degrees, so even warmer than we're expecting over the weekend. Out at my great friend's Brothersley Sub Kerwin, where Townsville comes together for sport, food and fun, it's 25.
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0: Got some great rock and no ads for you, as promised, with the Power 100 Power Play. We're going to catch up the crew at the Fishing Warehouse as well. Conditions coming down, particularly Sunday. I'm excited to talk to them in the next 20 minutes. I realised today that I was playing some bands with some pretty unusual names, and it got me thinking, how do they come up with these names? One of those is Birds of Tokyo. Now, according to the guys, apparently they read a newspaper article or a story about the fact that the place Tokyo, the big city, has hardly any birds, and they went, that would make a great name for a band. I'm also playing Twisted Sister. How did they get their name? They were originally called Silver Star, and their original singer, who liked to drink, Michael, rang JJ French, the guitarist, and said, mate, I reckon you should change it to Twisted Sister. It was like a 4 o'clock in the morning drunken call. Then they went, yep, actually, no, that makes perfect sense. So they completely changed it. Also throwing on Jimmy Eat World, which comes from a crayon drawing by guitarist Tim's younger brother, depicting his older brother Jim eating the world. I've got all three bands. Let's

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0: favourite day Friday here at Power 100 as we cruise down Duckworth Street, pop into the fishing warehouse, and we've got a bloke who's got to work tomorrow, but that's okay because conditions come good Sunday. He's got it off. Monday, he's hoping to go to the reef. G'day, Nathan!
1: G'day, Karina, mate. Yes, fishing reef time on Monday, hopefully.
0: Oh!
1: I'm hoping so. It's as we all know and as we've all been dreading this bad weather, it's finally going to prevail a couple of opportunities for us all.
0: Well, unbelievable conditions this morning. I'm like, where is this wind we're supposed to get? And look, maybe past the island, past the Cape, maybe it is lumpy and windy. But I tell you, inside this morning was just beautiful. So all boding well for even Sunday for people to get out for a pretty decent fish, mate.
1: Yeah, mate. Yeah, and there should be plenty of school mackerel inshore.
0: Yeah.
1: I haven't been hearing heaps of reports, but because of that terrible weather lately, there hasn't been a lot of people getting out.
0: Yep.
1: So I'm sure the fish would be very hungry, and I'm sure there'd be plenty out there.
0: Well, I saw...
1: As you say, it'd be beautiful inshore.
0: Yeah, it was. I saw two different bait bubbles this morning just coming to work on the ferry. One of them was at a distance, and a fish, a big silver fish, probably a queenie, it looked like, I suppose, out of the water. Yep. And I was like, oh, yes.
1: What a tease. Yeah. What a tease on the way to work. Literally, just before this conversation we're having now, Luke was just showing me. He goes, oh, it's flat out in the bay. And I was like, what do you mean?
0: Yeah.
1: It's supposed to be blowing. And he goes, no, I'll show you. And he's got the Snapchat out. And one of the boys out there in the boat, good on him.
0: Yes.
1: But yeah, it looked like it was a glass out there about 20 minutes ago by the looks of the Snapchat.
0: Well, and Monday, Tuesday, we know, is looking fantastic. You must be getting a few people coming in, getting ready to go out wide.
1: Mate, there has been a lot of people coming in. Lots of people gearing up with some nice outfits for your bottom bashing out there, and we're sort of had a good run on them. We're sort of getting a little low on the stock in some areas, but we can certainly accommodate all areas with the reef fishing and all that. So
0: absolutely,
1: everyone has their own sort of preference on how they fish out there. Some like the overhead, some like the spin, so some like the old school hand line. So
0: absolutely,
1: and then obviously you got your electrics and your heavy duty sort of jig and reels and stuff like that.
0: And so, you're hoping to go Monday, mate. What is your favourite fish to catch when you manage to get out to the reef?
1: Oof, red emperor and cold trout.
0: Okay. Yep.
1: And then if I'm not going for fish eating, if I'm going for sport, it'd have to be your high class pelagics, like your black marlin, sailfish, dolphin
0: cool.
1: fish, all that sort of thing.
0: Yeah.
1: I absolutely love it.
0: Yeah. Well, I like another sports fish when I don't want to eat them. When I'm trying to go for reds, you call them Chinamen.
1: Yes. Oh, mate.
0: Oh,
1: joking. You got your biggest red of your life, and it's a Chinaman.
0: And you got it.
1: Yes, they pull like all good hard fighting fish. They pull your hands off.
0: Yeah, it was a while ago now. I went out with a couple of mates. Actually, it was with Adam on Audacity, and it was an all-girl crew, and I caught a remora, and the boat rules are if you catch one, it goes on your back. So under the fishing shirt, Nathan, with the remora on my back, it stuck there for a bit. When they pulled it off, it's like sandpaper, and left this lovely little sort of remora mark on my back for a bit. So, yeah, didn't forget that one.
1: Oh, loves it. Loves it. The old reef fishing. Can't go wrong. There's always heaps out there to do and have a good laugh and lots of fun doing it. So
0: I can't wait to hear from you next week, mate. Good luck. Hopefully you get out on Monday.
1: Thanks a lot, Karina, mate. And same goes to everyone else getting out there. Hopefully everyone gets a few good fish.
0: Couldn't have said it better myself, mate. That is Nathan. You can catch him and the rest of the team at the Fishing Warehouse, Duckworth Street, right next to Mike Carney Toyota, your fishing and tackle experts. After Twisted Sister, Birds of Tokyo. Right here at Power 100.

0: 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Wildy searches far and wide, locally that is, for local musos to come in, either play their songs or to do some covers. 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
1: I don't really mind if you don't come home at all.

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0: 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Here we go.
1: Right. Woo!
2: Now, John, can people hear that live over the weekend anywhere here in Townsville?
0: Yeah. Okay. So I'm doing the. Actually, I'm looking forward to this one. I'm doing the Relay for Life tomorrow, 1 o'clock. I think I go on stage.
2: Yep.
0: The lunchtime session. That'll be brilliant, and it's a brilliant cause, of course. So I'm always happy to put my hand up for a fair income charity or a non-profit. And then Sunday Arvo is, I think I'm doing 5 o'clock at the Seaview, which is another great... I love that. I love that gig.
2: Great venue.
0: What an office.
2: Oh, yeah. Oh, yeah.
0: Yeah, so anyone that wants to come down and say g'day, I'd be happy to see you.
2: And if people would like to know more about you or listen to your music, do you have social media?
0: Oh, look, so I get confused with John Davis from Korn all the time. He gets a lot of my web traffic, so we've got to be careful here.
2: Yeah.
0: It's J-O-N-D-A-V-I-S, which is the same spelling as him, John Davis. But it's .com.au. That'll get you to my website. Or, of course, the YouTube channel is really simple. It's just John Davis YouTube, at John Davis YouTube. And all my stuff's there and available for anyone to have a listen to that might like to.
2: Well, John, thanks for coming in, playing a track for us today.
0: Mate, thanks very much for supporting live music. I really, really appreciate it.
1: If you're a muser, you want to come in, then let Wildy know. Power100.com.au. Or just give him a call next week and say, yo, Wildy, book me in on Friday. So, Nathan, jinxed the Cowboys last Thursday when he went to the home game. And he said he was going to be their lucky charm, if you will. And they lost 82-12. The Cowboys actually asked him not to barrack for him last night. Guess what happened? They won 30-8. We're going to catch up with Nathan next here at Power 100.

0: I was wondering why I was getting thirsty. And that's because it's Favourite Day Friday afternoon and Nathan's wandering in here at Power 100 to take over.
1: Hello. Does your thirst have anything to do with the mysterious package that arrived earlier in the day?
0: Well, Adam rang me and we were having a good old chat a little bit earlier on, and unfortunately I couldn't get the Kiss song he wanted for his wife, but he dropped a tallie off, a VB tallie for me.
1: Still cold, might I add.
0: Yeah, so that's definitely getting a drunk at home. I'm going to take it home.
1: Of course.
0: It's going to make the overseas trip to beautiful Maggie Island. And hey, let's talk about the footy last night. Unreal. The week
1: game.
0: Before, you were the Cowboys' lucky charm and they walked away 82-12 losers. Cowboys asked you not to barrack for them last night and they win 30-8.
1: The Cowboys specifically did not ask that.
0: Pretty sure I remembered a tweet.
1: There was the tweet, the aforementioned tweet. No, I was going for the Titans. So as it turns out, the jinx works in every direction.
0: Yeah, I'm really hoping that is not true on my Knights play this weekend.
1: Yes, I am a registered, interested guy in the Knights. I might be a 2027 member, so maybe they'll get the win up in Canberra or down in Canberra.
0: There's this big conspiracy theory going at the moment that because Nathan and Wildy are not happy about the way their teams are going, that everyone's got to bring my Knights down, and because he's Mr. Jinx, has gotten him on to my Knights.
1: Yes, it's working very well. Thank you, Graham, for the great idea.
0: No, thank you, Graham, for the bad idea. What have you got this afternoon?
1: This afternoon, well, I suppose we're going to celebrate Wendy's big win. She's going to live the dream, seeing Bryan Adams in March next year.
0: And you can't jinx it because Wildy's already made that call.
1: There you go. Perfect. I might be able to jinx the Jag the Joker board.
0: Oh, good luck with Nathan this afternoon with everything. And I truly, truly mean that. Have yourself an awesome weekend. And if you're coming over for the 10th annual Great Island Track tomorrow on beautiful for Maggie, the weather is looking sensational. Good luck to you. Have a top weekend. I'll catch you Monday.
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11: Hey, I'm Brooke Seychelle. Pauline Hanson has admitted One Nation did foot the bill for her London hotel. The party leader taking to Facebook to claim Channel 7 was originally going to cover the costs as they were planning to interview her before pulling the pin. It comes after a source told Nine newspapers the hotel room was still being paid for while she travelled in Italy with Gina Reinhart. But Pauline insists no taxpayer funds or money from the Fire the Liar campaign were used. The Defence Minister insists WA will not become a new US base, despite more than 2,000 Americans being deployed to the state. Richard Marles telling Nine, it's all part of our long-term defence strategy and is not permanent.
12: This is a really important step in the AUKUS program in Australia acquiring a nuclear-powered submarine capability, and America operating from HMAS Stirling will be really important in terms of giving us the opportunity to get the skills to work on nuclear-powered submarines.
11: There won't be any Feathered Friends at the Royal Adelaide Show this year. All bird events have been cancelled in the wake of the H5 bird flu. Organisers say that while the risk is very low, they cancelled the events to be cautious. Australia has 155 confirmed cases of the H5 strain, with the majority in South Australia. And actress Minnie Driver says she's grateful to be alive after a car crash in France. The Good Will Hunting star posting a video on social media from her bed wearing a neck brace. The 56-year-old says her and her friend had to crawl out from the wreck.
10: Power 100, your sport now.
11: Josh Fraser says he'll make a decision next week on whether he'll put his hand up for the full-time coaching role at Carlton. The current interim coach will meet with club officials before making his announcement.
13: If you're in, you're all in. So I want to make sure that, you know, if it was something I was committed to going through a process, that I'm all in on that.
11: And Alex de Minaur is out of the Montreal Open after coughing up a handy lead. The Demon was up a set and two breaks against Cameron Norrie before going down in three. That's the latest in news and sport.
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1: We have made it to Friday. Partly cloudy conditions the remainder of your afternoon across Townsville. 16 degrees overnight, so nice and warm. No need to turn the heater on, I don't think. Partly cloudy for your Saturday, top to 27 degrees. And possible showers now developing through the early parts of Sunday. I mean, most likely they're not going to eventuate. But I do have to tell you, next week, no rain on the radar. Tops at 28 and 29 all the way through. Looks like we're heating up here in Townsville right now. We're sitting at 25.8 degrees. Let's do a show.
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0: It's Foo Fighters and Asking for a Friend here at Power 100. And how rude of Mumford and Sons' Little Line Man to just start playing when it was my turn to talk. I know you probably like it better that way, but it's totally ruined my vibe train that I had going as we walked into this show today. It's been a pretty long morning, Peyton and Elliot. I sent them on a plane to Brisbane. I said, don't come back until you can do your chores. Not really. I've got them going for a baby shower back to Brisbane for the weekend. I'm holding down the fort with the dogs. Don't worry about that. Little Sadie and Bert, they're going to be okay. They're hanging out with their dad all weekend long. I've got a bunch of stuff to do, though. I'm at MDC Caravans tomorrow morning. Got some musical bingo. I'll talk to you about that later in the show, but heading onto Wilcox Street to host that one with Wildy tomorrow night. And what else is on? Well, I guess there's plenty on. I just make myself feel busy when I have two things on in one weekend. And no one home to hang out with either, so my dogs will have to be good company. Right now, I'm going to try and re-rail the vibe train with some good music. Sum 41, Joan Jett, ready to play for you soon. Right now, $500. Wouldn't this make me feel better if I could give it away? Thanks to Totally Workwear Townsville. Let's Jag a Joker.
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0: 1-300-89-19-29. 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What are you up to? What's going on around town? The Cold Chisel tribute act that Wildy's going to tonight sounds pretty fun. I'm not going, but it does sound really fun. What are you up to? 1-300-89-19-29. Going back in with some tunes. Then someone, hopefully, makes $500 on my show for once. It's Power 100. Arvo's with Nathan. Happy Favourite Day Friday.
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1: All right, and we've got Graham on the line. I wanted to let you know before we start this one, mate, due to your good advice, I am now officially interested in membership with the Newcastle Knights for 2027.
2: Oh, you beauty. Yeah. Oh, how much does that cost you? Get a GoFundMe going.
1: Yeah. I got a lot of different night stuff lined up already. We've got 4 Knights games left this season. I've got something planned for every single one of them.
2: Oh, that's great, mate. You watch them fall apart, poor old Karina will be crying.
1: She's scared. I can tell by the way that she talks about it that she's scared that the jinx is real.
2: Yeah, yep.
1: Let's get you
2: over. It is.
1: Let's get you to the board here. A few cards flipped, so you have a chance. 1 through 52, what are you thinking?
2: Is 17? No, 17's gone. 6. Yeah.
1: Number 6?
2: 6. Yeah.
1: Okay, we're going for number 6 in Japan.

0: What do you got planned this weekend? You doing much?
1: Going for dinner tomorrow night for our wedding anniversary.
0: How many years?
1: 10.
0: Very cool. Where do you know where you're going?
1: The Moa, is it?
0: The Mexican place?
1: No, the steak.
0: Oh, the steak place. Yeah, I was thinking of Palola.
1: No,
0: the steak one. Okay, nice. And that's in Ardo, you said.
1: Yes.
0: Yeah, wonderful. Well, I hope you enjoy that, Graham. Let's flip number 6 for you and see if we can fund the anniversary dinner. Today it is... Oh, so close, but so far, it's the 5 of spades.
1: I'm an heiress.
0: Well, you heard it from Graham first. Number 6 is nowhere near it in Jag the Joker. And it's all thanks to Totally Workwear Townsville. Love your work. You Street in Carradine. I'm going to come back in with some more tunes. Linkin Park plays for you next. It's Friday. We'll get some Poison going in too, right here at Power 100.
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0: It's Power 100, and lucky for some, Wendy from Burdale registered at power100.com.au to live the dream. And she got a call from Wildy this morning. She's off to see Bryan Adams live and in the flesh next March, doing it VIP style. And we've still got two more dreams to make a reality. I'll play Wendy's winning call before 3 o'clock, where we have two ups all hour long. Who do gurus? They're going to keep the vibe train rolling. I could roll into any Friday with the Gurus. Three Doors Down featured as well. Two from them and many, many more. Or at least four more here at Power 100. News next.
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11: Hey, I'm Brooke Seychelle. MP travel allowances are making headlines again following revelations politicians from both sides used taxpayer funds to fly their families to Canberra during budget week. But Shadow Treasurer Tim Wilson's told Nine that's okay if they're following the rules.
12: Do I think that the public will accept it? Probably not. But the reality is it's part of their terms and conditions work, like everyone has terms and conditions at work.
11: It comes as Pauline Hanson slammed reports she used One Nation funds to pay for her London hotel while in the UK, claiming that Channel 7 was originally going to cover the costs for an interview with her. Supermarket giant Coles is set to follow Qantas in outsourcing hundreds of back-office jobs to India. The company's CEO confirming it extended a deal with consulting giant Accenture to cut costs in their headquarters. Coles says its store staff won't be affected by the move. Donald Trump is attempting to restrict birthright citizenship, signing a new executive order in a bid to ban what he calls birth tourism. The order increases the number of people born in the US who are ineligible for birthright citizenship. However, it's expected to be challenged in the Supreme Court. And an Australian team has pulled off a risky rescue, evacuating a US expeditioner in Antarctica. Aussie aviation company SkyTraders battled extreme temperatures to land an Airbus at McMurdo Station late last month after receiving an urgent request for assistance. The US patient is now being treated at Christchurch Hospital in a serious condition.
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11: The Roosters will be looking to back up their record-breaking 70-point win over the Cowboys last week when they battle the Bulldogs tonight. But coach Trent Robinson says they can't be complacent, with every week bringing new challenges.
13: We've been pretty clear about taking every game really separately and what's in front of us, about what, how do we want to play. So, yeah, you carry on a positivity from it, but you definitely refocus on opponent and get ready to play Canterbury on Friday night.
11: And in the AFL, the Brisbane Lions take on Hawthorn at the Gabba tonight.
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0: Still partly cloudy the rest of your afternoon, but I mean, when I was driving to and from my house to make my hot dog burrito, it's a weird thing to say, isn't it? It was beautiful outside, and it probably will continue to be the remainder of the day. We're looking at overnight lows of 16, so quite a bit warmer tonight. 27 our top for you Saturday, 27 for Sunday as well, with slightest chance of a possible 1 mil of rain. Otherwise, should be pretty clear through the weekend. Monday, Tuesday, we're starting to heat up quite a bit. Overnight lows dipping up to 17 degrees and a top of 29 projected for Wednesday. So won't be long till we start hitting the 30s again, I would probably imagine. Right now, we're sitting at 25.1 degrees.
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17: 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Two ups at two on Power 100.
0: Right now across the station, we're playing a recent song they did with an artist named Youngblood. This two up for the Smashing Pumpkins is two tracks straight from the 90s, pulled up for you, especially for Friday here at Power 100. Here's Disarm.

Smashing Pumpkins in today as we continue two ups at two here at Power 100. And if you have requests, 1-300-89-19-29. I know the vibes are perfect, though, when the Gurus start playing. Two of theirs play right now as we get closer and closer to knockoff. Here's Come Anytime on Power 100.

0: It's the Hoodoo Gurus, and I want you back, part of our two up to two for your Friday vibes here at Power 100. Now, last night, Cowboys took on the Titans. I touched on it a little bit with Karina earlier. She says the jinx is somehow still intact, even though the Cowboys won. I had people saying that because their jerseys looked like each other's, the team that looked like the Cowboys lost. In all reality, the jinx probably still is in effect, because I was going for the Titans last night, and I watched them lose, sadly. And it's not that I don't like the Cowboys. Obviously, I like the Cowboys, but at this point, I'm getting too many calls saying I'm not allowed to go for them this year. It's probably because they're still in a shot with the finals. If they're in the top four, no one would believe that it was me who was jinxing them. But because we're sitting on the verge of the eight here, sitting currently in seventh position going into tonight's game, I think Cowboys fans are getting a little superstitious. I think that's fair. I'll just keep backing the Titans all the way in, even though they're fully out of contention for the finals. Same as my Broncos. Speaking of Broncos Dolphins this weekend, the Battle of Brisbane, it might not be playing for a final spot there for the Broncos, but they are playing for their pride. They generally win these Battles of Brisbane. I'd love to see them get over the line this weekend as well. We'll see what happens. I'm a bit scared, but at the same time, I know my boys can do it. They can totally do it. And just like that, I've jinxed it. Bush next, Power 100.
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7: 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While Gavin blissfully sleeps, this vigilant bird, the ANZ Falcon, is on high alert. 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

Two from Bush here at Power 100. If you want to hear any other great bands from the 90s, 1-300-89-1929. Might I suggest Oasis? Give me a call and suggest Oasis. I might just play it for you as we continue our two ups right now. It's 3 Doors Down, Here Without You starts us off right here.

0: Two ups from three doors down. Kryptonite finishes that one here at Power 100. It's Arvo's with Nathan. Looking at the phones, oh my gosh, I'm getting a call. Hopefully a request for our two ups at two. I wonder who it is.
1: Hello, it's not Nathan here. I'd like to hear Oasis and Wonderwall and Morning Glory. Please play them on Power 100.
0: That guy has wonderful taste in music. Yes, of course, guy that goes by not Nathan. We can play some Oasis. Those two songs specifically, they're ready for you right after this on Power 100. 100.
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0: Guys, I have to admit something to you. It was me. I was this guy.
1: 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I'd like to hear Oasis and Wonderwall and Morning Glory, please. Play them on Power 100.
0: Well, I hope you enjoyed them. And if you didn't, I'm very sorry. Now, this morning, Wildy got to make someone's dream a reality. It was Wendy in Burdell. Her dream was to head to Brisbane to watch Bryan Adams live in concert.
2: Is this Wendy from Burdell?
3: Yes, it is.
2: Wendy, would you like to be living the dream?
3: Oh, wow. Of course I would. Oh, that'd be awesome.
2: Well, you can only live a dream if you tell us what your dream is.
3: Oh, to go to a VIP experience and meet Bryan Adams.
2: And which concert would that be at?
3: Well, Brisbane.
2: Okay, when's he down under next?
3: He's 1st of March next year.
2: Ooh, so VIP experience, Bryan Adams, Brisbane concert, March 2027. How much is that going to set you back?
3: The VIP experience was about, tickets are about $750.
2: Yeah.
3: So airfares, accommodation, yeah, about $1,500, $2,000, yeah.
2: Well, you actually wrote down here 2,450, Wendy. What is it?
3: Okay, 2,450. I can't remember what I wrote. Goodness me. A lot goes on during the week in my life.
2: Hey, it's your dream, not mine.
3: Oh, wow, really? Oh, that's awesome. Thank you so much. Oh, wow.
2: What's the first thing you'd say to Bryan?
3: I've been a fan of his since the early 80s. I'd like to know his longevity secret.
2: I think that's because he paints, doesn't he? He does a lot of painting as well.
3: And he does photography too.
2: Oh, that's right, yeah. Yep.
3: And he has a very funny, he likes French food. Yes, I've read about that. He takes his own chef with him. Hmm. He's very fussy about his food, so maybe there's something in that too.
2: Ooh la la.
3: Yeah, ooh la la.
2: Well, Wendy from Burdell, you are living the dream.
3: Oh, that is awesome. Thank you so much, Wildy, and thank you, Power 100.
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0: 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Police are making Queensland safe. They have an important job to do, so there's no excuse for abuse authorised by the Queensland Government, Brisbane. I'm Brad. I'll have more traffic in 30 minutes on Power 100.
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2: Hey, I'm Brooke Seychelle. The federal government is seeking privacy advice on new smart glasses. The Attorney General has asked the Privacy Commissioner to review the technology after products at Kmart have sold out. Chief Information Security Officer River Nigrin telling Seven, previously tech like this has only been used for research or military operations.
3: It's giving access to a larger part of the economy. Previously, the Meta glasses were quite expensive and it ruled out, you know, a large part of consumers. Now with the affordable versions, they're more accessible.
2: The former head of the AFL's Players Association wants a Senate inquiry into Geelong's concussion scandal. Joel Bowden has criticised both the club and the association over its handling of the case, saying it wouldn't have happened on his watch. He says it's outrageous that they have gambled with a young player's health and safety. Men's behaviour change groups could soon face tighter rules. Women's ministers from around the country are meeting today to see if they can agree to lock in nationwide rules by the end of the year. It's believed the new standards would make providers undertake risk assessments and ensure there's access to support services after the programs, which can range from one-day sessions in schools to months-long programs. And Aussie researchers have found Barbie dolls are finally ditching physically unattainable body standards. A 1996 study found that the body proportion of a Barbie was literally impossible for a human. Now, Adelaide Uni experts say key proportions fall within a normal range but are still below average.
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2: Port Adelaide's lost Mitch Georgiades to illness ahead of tomorrow's clash with Sydney at the SCG. He'll be replaced by Alex Van Wyk. Sydney's got ruckman Will Green making his AFL debut. And in cricket, the Australian 11 is 5 for 251, trailing Bangladesh by 12 runs in their three-day test in the top end. Teague Wiley is not out on 67, while Curtis Patterson earlier notched half a century. That's the latest in news and sport.
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5: I just saw Karina leave the building a little earlier, and she was telling me that it's going to be absolutely beautiful weather this weekend, and a lot of people aren't going to work on Monday because it's perfect fishing weather. Well, I'm supposed to be out on a boat on Sunday for a team building thing, so hopefully weather's perfect on the water. As far as the forecast is concerned, that pretty much lines up for me. 16 overnight, 27 tomorrow and Sunday. Slight chance of a shower maybe on Sunday. Probably not, though. Mostly sunny through Monday, Tuesday and Wednesday as those tops start to get a little higher, back up to 29 degrees by Wednesday. And right now, the Sugar Shaker sitting at 25.1 degrees.
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1: No worries at all. Nathan. 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

0: 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Friends, Ferdinand, take me out as we continue through the last part of your working week, hopefully. I know a lot of you work weekends as well, but for me, it's the end of the working week and the start of the working weekend. Tomorrow morning, I'm there at MDC Caravans. And tomorrow night, Selwyn Nicholas Brewing on Wilcox Street, right next to the Strand Fitness there in Central. It's going to be a pretty awesome night. From 7 to 9, myself and Wildy are going to be there. And not just for fun, we're going to be there hosting their musical bingo. I think it's a pretty fun idea. So if you want something to do tomorrow night, come on down, Selwyn Nicholas on Wilcox Street, 7 till 9 p.m. Myself and Wildy will be hosting that musical bingo there for you. And then after party where? Who knows? Angels, Big Audio Dynamite 2 plays next. It's Power 100.
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3: 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I mean it. Phil.
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0: Choose your own adventure.
1: Choose your own adventure. But I know that a lot of people aren't happy with the lifestyle chosen by
0: yeah,
1: those grandparents.
0: Yeah, because he is a bludger.
1: He is a bludger. Or, as this woman likes to put it,
2: stayed your big funky crust in that bed acting like it was something wrong with you. You could have took your funky to work and helped Charlie's mama, but you chose to lay your funky crusty nasty toe in that bed. You had all the energy to go to the chocolate factory with Charlie, but you couldn't get a part-time job to help Miss Bucket out. You a hoe. And you could have went and got some money. Why is you making this little boy more responsible than you, bitch? Get up off your big funky ass and go get some money. Or who is the adult? You or Charlie? That's what I thought. On my mama, if I was Charlie, I would have put your old funky ass out as soon as I seen you have energy enough to walk through that whole factory. Would have had your ass up in there working with the Oompa Loompas, like the peasant you are. But y'all drop y'all thoughts down below and let me know what you think about Grandpa Joe. He definitely got on my nerves.
1: So those are her thoughts. There's a lot of them.
0: Next week we dissect Chitty Chitty Bang Bang.
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9: No, delays looking good on Bowden Street, both ways to Herbert Park and Railway Estate. Only minor build-up of Sir Street, both ways to the CBD. And Wilcox Street, under speed outbound between Mount Louisa and Cosgrove, approaching Ingham Road. KC's new lunchtime box full range packs an unreasonable amount of chicken into mouse watering, $5, $10 and $15 boxes until 2 p.m. Pick-up only, not everywhere and not forever, no swaps. I'm Brad, more traffic in 30 minutes on Power 100.
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2: Entombed miners Brant Webb and Todd Russell made it to the top of the shaft that's kept them prisoner for nearly 2 weeks.
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4: I will.
5: Tell him he's dreaming.
6: Hot potato, hot potato.
0: You know, call me a nerd, but I'm excited about the census. Well, I love stats. I like telemetry. I like looking back at stuff. On August 11, the census is coming back. It's not just a form people fill out every 5 years. It's a deeper dive into understanding how we as Australians live.
7: Yeah, it's who we are, how our communities thrive, how they're changing. And this is where policy is made, decisions are made, so it's important we all fill it out.
0: Yeah, it's like how big the ventilation shaft will have to be on the metro if so many people are travelling on it.
7: Actually, you make a very good point.
0: This is the stuff I love.
7: And this is the stuff we learnt from the last census in 2021. Do you want me to give you some stats?
0: Give me some. How many people, how many bods in Australia?
7: The population was 25.4 million. The median age was 38. The average, 2.5 people per household.
0: Yep.
7: 80% of the students who were studying full-time. This is just post-COVID.
0: Weren't we sort of into COVID?
7: Well, we kind of were.
0: It was happening. What else was happening?
7: Lots of things were happening.
0: What was in and what was out?
7: Well, in 2021, we had the rollout of the COVID vaccine.
0: Oh, yeah.
7: So this was the beginning of us managing COVID. That was in 2021. I tell you what was out. Prince Harry and Meghan Markle. They seceded, I guess, from royal duties.
0: And aren't they loving that?
7: And but I tell you what, we had a return of Jennifer Lopez and Ben Affleck. Rekindled their romance 20 years after they split. And how are those two cool kids going? In further relationship news, this was the year that the twin flames got together.
0: Oh, yeah.
7: Megan Fox and Machine Gun Kelly. Remember? They were the most talked about couple, known for their intense romance, matching outfits.
0: Okay, musically, putting on my DJ pants, what did you like? Did you like in 21, did you like Justin Bieber and the kid Leroy?
7: I liked this song.
0: Or in 2021, did you like Miley Cyrus with the kid Leroy?
7: It was a big year for the kid Leroy. It was a big year, 2021.
0: And looking back, there's so many highlights from that year. We know so much about who we were and what shaped us, all thanks to the census of 2021.
7: So the census, as we say, is a snapshot of who we are. It's time to complete your census. Every single answer matters in partnership with the Australian Bureau of Statistics.
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6: Minor build-up of Sir Street both ways to the CBD, settling down on Wilcox Street outbound. This underspeed now between Mount Louisa and Cosgrove, and underspeed on Ross, River Road, Aikenvale and Cranbrook near Nathan Street. It's time to complete your census. 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I'm Brad Moore. Traffic in 30 minutes on Power 100.
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7: Hey, I'm Brooke Seychelle. A major probe will be conducted into food labelling after an ABC Four Corners investigation raised concerns about undeclared ingredients. Labor Assistant Minister Andrew Lee says they've given the ACCC more funding to ensure significant resources are devoted to it.
8: Australians shouldn't be duped by misleading labels. Australians should be able to walk into a store and know that what it says on the tin is accurate.
7: Geelong has finally addressed the controversial concussion waiver signed with one of its players. CEO Steve Hocking taking full onus, but not stating whether anyone will face any kind of sanctions. While Craig Drummond, who was Cats president at the time and is now the AFL's integrity chair, has just released a statement saying concussion is a complex issue and reiterated that Geelong will make changes going forward. A US court has ordered tech giant Meta to pay more than $800 million for causing harm to kids. In the second phase of the landmark trial, a judge ruled that Facebook's parent company must use the bulk of the money on treatment services for youth safety. Meta says it'll appeal the ruling. A man has reportedly been killed in a dog attack in New South Wales. Authorities finding the 23-year-old's body at a property in an outer Sydney suburb on Wednesday. Investigations are underway. And Coles is planning to outsource hundreds of back-office jobs to India under a new deal. The move is part of cost-cutting measures at the supermarket giant's headquarters and won't affect its store staff.
5: Upset with your current wholesaler?
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7: Gold Coast coach Damien Hardwick is resting multiple young players for Sunday's Canberra match against GWS.
10: It was always on the cards. You know, they played a long stint, obviously, I think between 9 and 8 games sort of thing for a first-year player is big load. Some of those guys had limited preparations with regard to their pre-season as well.
7: And the Perth Bears have unveiled the club's first-ever home jersey as they edge closer to joining the NRL next year. It's mostly red and black hoops, paying tribute to the first-ever North Sydney Bears jersey of 1908. That's the latest in news and sport.
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12: If I can be completely honest, conditions outside beautiful right now, beautiful all weekend long. Karina has been telling me all day that she won't be in. She's going to have something called 5-knot fever next week. So as far as I can tell, as things slightly start to heat up and the skies remain blue, it's going to be a beautiful weekend in North Queensland.
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15: All right, I got to see Jonesy.
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17: What a creep. I've heard them describe him as a drunken idiot.
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22: It's showtime.
23: Good afternoon to you. Still celebrating National Lighthouse.
7: Oh, are you still celebrating National
23: Lighthouse? You know what about the inland lighthouses? Goulburn's Lighthouse, for example.
7: Why are they inland?
23: Because it's so high, they can see it from the sea.
7: Yeah, but...
23: The Goulburn Lighthouse.
7: But isn't the point of a lighthouse so that you don't knock into the shore?
23: No, but because you can see it from the sea.
7: But then you think, oh, look where the shore is. It's all that way over there. And then by then, boonk, you've hit a giant merino.
23: Yeah, actually, you do make a good point there.
7: Should I phone the people of Goulburn and let them know?
23: Your lighthouse.
7: Move to the sea, you fools.
23: Yeah, that's true.
7: Also, yeah. I have just walked past. Is it the client experience department?
23: Previously known as radio sales.
7: Yeah, that's the client experience department.
23: Every job title now has a huge word salad title before
7: it. The word salad department. And they have something new written on their whiteboard.
23: They?
7: Or would you rather on the whiteboard?
23: Oh, yeah, would you rather?
7: I walked past and I sniffed the texter.
23: Okay.
7: I hung around there for some time until they told me to leave.
23: That would explain the little natty moustache you have.
7: I'll explain what their version of the would you rather is today.
24: Power.

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4: This is the greatest and best song in the world. Tribute. Long time ago, me and my brother Kyle here, we was hitchhiking down a long and a lonesome road. All of a sudden, there shined a shiny demon in the middle of the road, and he said,

0: Jonesy and Amanda driving you home this Friday afternoon.
1: As a young person, let's start with you, Ryan. As a young person, let's start with Ryan.
2: Yes.
1: What kind of things do you spend money on that aren't essentials, the miscellaneous above-the-line spending?
2: Yeah, I spend a lot of money on coffee.
1: How much a day, say?
2: I buy coffee at least once a day. So I reckon, over a week, I reckon about $50 probably on coffee.
1: And and do you buy, like you live in a shared apartment with friends?
2: Yeah.
1: Do you do meal planning or meal prepping?
2: No. I just buy all my food out. Yep.
1: So you don't buy ingredients, you buy food?
2: Yes. Yeah, just go straight to the source.
0: Yep.
1: Do you spend money?
0: Straight to Guzmán Gómez.
1: Lovely Mexican sauce. Do you spend money on computer games and things like that?
2: Yeah, like a lot of subscriptions. They kind of add up. So like Xbox Live, you have to pay to have access to like online gaming and things like that.
1: The reason I bring this up is that I read an interesting article that this is how easy it is.
0: That'll be all, Ryan.
1: What do you mean?
0: It's like you're doing some sort of survey.
1: And Ryan, have you been happy with this interaction we've had? All it takes to blow $10,000 a year on miscellaneous bits and pieces is to spend $27.40 a day on miscellaneous stuff.
0: Doesn't count fuel?
1: No, this is miscellaneous stuff. Right. So
0: coffee,
1: fast food, Amazon,
0: Xbox Live, impulse
1: buys on Amazon, convenience store kind of things.
0: Sandwiches from 7-Eleven.
1: That kind of thing. Or for girls, I know I do this. I go to the chemist to buy things I need and I go, oh, that looks nice. So you end up buying things.
0: I've seen you walked into the shop where there's nothing on display other than a glass thing on a plinth.
1: And I say, I don't hate it, I'll buy it.
0: Oh, sure, that's $10,000. There you go.
1: Do you have another as well? So that's the thing. I thought this was very interesting. $27.40 a day on miscellaneous things. And if you add them up, it's not that hard to do that. If you don't do that, you can make $10,000 a year.
0: Yeah.
1: What would you do with $10,000 a year, Ryan? Just buy bigger food and bigger sandwiches?
2: Yeah, so I'd like to travel, actually, so I can go and, try the cuisine from where they're actually
0: from. Why don't you travel to
1: $10,000 would buy you an enormous trip.
0: Why don't you travel to a tyre repairer and get the tyre on your car fixed, which has now been broken for some 4 weeks?
2: Yeah, I could do that. Yeah, that's true. I could,
1: Oh, you've ruined everything, Brendan. Naggy old dad over here.
0: You could go and get your... Well, it's a car. It's supposed to work. It's dead money.
1: Let this be your public service announcement. Next time you go to buy something ridiculous or miscellaneous, have a think about that.
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10: Hi, I'm Sally Pearson. The Blues and the Saints have named their teams ahead of this weekend's AFLW season opener in Melbourne. Carlton will be without injured duo Sophie McKay and Keely Scherer, while recruit Sophie Butterworth makes her debut for St Kilda. Roosters star Taryn Aiken is on track to make her return from a shoulder injury in Sunday's NRLW clash with the Eels. Round 6 kicks off tomorrow with the Bulldogs hosting the Cowboys. And Kimberly Lacourt has won Stage 6 of the Tour de France Femme overnight. Swiss rider Marlon Reusser holds the overall lead.
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0: Anyway, okay. That's Lil Wayne. The reason I want
1: now playing on smooth.
0: The reason I want to talk about Lil Wayne is some information has come to light where I've seen footage of him talking to some other, I don't know if they're musicians, I don't know.
1: Rappers.
0: I don't know what they are, but they're discussing
1: Boys in the Hood.
0: His sleeping habits, and the conversation went a little bit like this.
2: Find it hard to sleep at night?
3: I don't sleep.
2: Ever?
3: You don't sleep? Because I work so much. Yeah.
2: What time do you go to bed?
3: I don't have a time.
2: Well,
4: wait, do you really not sleep?
3: No, I don't.
2: No, you don't.
4: What do you do? So are you up from like, let's say it's like midnight. You're like, okay, I'm going to try to lay down and go to bed.
3: No.
4: So you're never trying to lay down and go to bed?
2: You never get in the bed ever?
3: No.
2: You never get in a bed?
3: No.
0: No. That's why he looks 108 years old. He never lies down and goes to sleep.
1: He doesn't have a bed.
0: Because he has to work so much. Lil Wayne, have a rest. Maybe the solution to this, I don't know, I'm just throwing this out there for Lil Wayne, if he maybe does a collab with Lil Baby.
1: So you could put Lil Wayne with Lil Baby.
0: And then someone would have to put them to bed.
1: Well, because Lil Baby would be up, but Lil
0: Baby can't stay up, so he'd go to bed with Lil Wayne.
1: What about Lil Poopy?
0: And then there'd be a Lil Poopy, and then this guy'd come in.
5: 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Wake up, Jeff.
0: And hence, we really need the circadian rhythms are taken care of.
1: Why don't I want to put a cap in your ass?
0: Go to sleep, Lil Wayne.
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17: Hey, I'm Brooke Seychelle. Motorists heading away for the weekend are likely to be facing higher fuel costs, Pump prices are higher since the fuel excise discount was removed on Monday. Labor Assistant Minister Andrew Leigh insists the ACCC is keeping an eye out for price gouging.
8: The ACCC monitors closely and it's aware that this should only be passed through when the tanks are filled up. That will occur more regularly in the urban centres than in regional centres, so the pass-through may be more immediate in cities than in the bush.
17: Geelong CEO says the club's been asked for a please explain by the AFL over its secret concussion deal. The unnamed player with a history of head knocks waiving their right for future concussion-related compensation. The Cats have since torn up the deal, with Steve Hocking admitting the club should have sought advice from the league.
15: There's no doubt that that's a misstep on our behalf. When I opened this press conference, I'm responsible for that. I'm on the hook for that, and we'll work through that internally over time.
17: Victorian poultry producers have been forced to lock down their farms as bird flu cases continue to climb. It comes as the Royal Adelaide Show cancelled all bird exhibits at next month's event. There's now 175 confirmed cases across Australia. Overseas, the US Supreme Court plans to challenge a new executive order signed by Donald Trump that restricts eligibility for birthright citizenship, and the Attorney General is asking the privacy watchdog to investigate so-called smart glasses after a cheaper version sold through Kmart flew off the shelves.
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17: It's a battle of first and third on the ladder in tonight's NRL clash, with the Panthers taking on the Warriors in New Zealand. The Warriors have recalled halfback Luke Metcalf for his first NRL game since round five as they try to contain a red-hot Penrith side. Coach Andrew Webster says it's going to be a fiery encounter.
18: It's just finishing the job, probably. Like, if we've got them where we want them, then don't let up, and because we know they're going to keep throwing punches, but just keep throwing in our own and make sure we're concentrated for 80 minutes.
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20: If I can be completely honest, conditions outside beautiful right now, beautiful all weekend long. Karina has been telling me all day that she won't be, and she's going to have something called five knot fever next week. So as far as I can tell, as things slightly start to heat up and the skies remain blue, it's going to be a beautiful weekend in North Queensland.
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1: FFS, the Friday Feel Sessions. Now they're getting serious. Last week, Ian Moss, Troy Castle Daily, people are still raving.
0: Well, wait till you hear who you're going to rave about today. Let's start with this. It's been 20 years since these two songs were released.

0: takes you back to such a happy time, doesn't it?
1: Does it? Go there.
0: The year 2000 was so good.
1: It was a good year. At the Sydney Olympics.
0: Yeah, it just felt like everything was good. It was before September 11.
1: Before the internet.
0: You could bring all your stuff on a plane. It was.
2: Keep your shoes on as you went through the terminal.
0: No. You could carry glass bottles around with you.
2: What a good time, Brendan. You could carry a glass bottle around.
0: I like it.
2: That's how I define a good time.
0: I like the fact that you guys are here for the Friday Feels session. So, James, you've brought a keyboard in, which is a good thing.
3: Yes, lucky I didn't bring a guitar because I'm crap at guitar.
0: Okay, well that's
1: lucky
0: good.
1: I'm not playing. And for a piano player, I'm a really good singer.
0: But you're going to be doing a bit of singing. We've just we've set up the microphones and all the stuff for you to perform. Our technician Ben was just doing a bit of a sound check before.
4: I got hit by a bus, ran over by a tree.
2: Well, is he on the new album?
3: No, he's fired.
1: Okay. Oh, but I tell you, that does remind me, John Stevens. There's no segue between what we just heard and John.
2: Good. Don't forget John.
1: Susie DeMarco.
2: You did mention her.
0: You mentioned Susie. Okay. We've got John. The roll call is complete.
1: Oh, my God. The headache. My post-menopause brain is...
0: It's okay. You're among friends here.
1: Good.
0: Bachelor Girl is coming up next for the Friday Feel session.
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0: Right on. 10 questions, 60 seconds on the clock. You could pass if you don't know an answer. We'll come back to that question if time permits. You get all the questions right. $1,000.
5: You can go with $1,000. How useful would that be? But you can make it $2,000 by answering a bonus question, but it's double or nothing.
0: Sam's in Brabham. Hello, Sam.
6: Hi, how you going?
5: Very well. Let's see if we can get you some money. Yeah. Feeling confident, feeling fruity?
6: Fruity, I'm not about confidence.
0: Okay.
5: Well, fruity's good enough.
0: Well, feeling fruity is all right, Sam.
5: Yeah.
6: Yeah, it is.
5: So, okay. You know how this goes. 10 questions, 60 seconds. If you're not sure, say pass. Because we might have time to come back, because if you're wrong, it's all over, okay?
6: Okay, no worries.
5: Sam, Thank you. Good luck, because here we go. Here comes question number one. How many numbers make up 10?
6: 10.
5: Question two, which galaxy do we live in?
6: Pass.
5: Question three, arachnophobia is a fear of what?
6: Spiders.
5: Question four, which sport was Matt Shervington known for?
6: Pass.
5: Question five. House of the Dragon is a prequel to what show?
6: Oh, I know it. Pass.
5: Question six. Bernard Fanning was in which band?
6: Powderfinger.
5: Question seven. Captain Morgan is what type of alcoholic beverage?
6: Rum.
5: Question eight. How many kids does Ryan Gosling have?
6: Oh, I don't know, two.
5: Question nine. An oyster blade is a cut of what meat?
6: Beef.
5: Question 10. Who uses the slogan, the fresh food people?
6: Woolworths.
5: Question 2. Which galaxy do we live in?
6: Oh, I don't know. I should know that. Oh,
0: it's the treat you can have between meals.
5: It's the Milky Way.
6: Oh, of course.
5: We're not in galaxy Snickers.
0: Oh.
6: No, I saw that.
5: Which sport was Matt Shervington known for? Remember how he used to run in that sort of bodysuit? Yeah. He was a sprinter or a runner.
0: They used to call him the teapot.
5: Yeah.
6: Oh, my goodness. Okay.
5: And House of the Dragon, you probably know that, was a prequel to Game of Thrones.
6: Game of Thrones. It was sitting there. It was
5: Sam,
6: sitting there.
5: You did well. Sam. I liked how you guessed how many children that Ryan Gosling had, and you were right.
0: You know, I thought you were going to get it, Sam. I thought you were going to come back. You're going to do the Lazarus.
6: Not to worry. No, Thank you anyway.
5: You got lapped by
0: Good on
5: Shervo.
0: You, Sam.
5: Thank you.
0: We had you at Fruity. And it'll be back again on Monday. If you would like to play, jonesyandamanda.com.au.
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0: It's Jonesy and Amanda driving you home this Friday afternoon. We straddle many medias.
1: We do. My hips are getting sore from that.
0: And lucky so you've got titanium ones.
1: We need some assistance, which is why we rely on Jenna, our social media guru.

0: Esha.
1: What?
2: What?
0: Just talking like the kids.
2: Oh, Dad's embarrassing.
1: Yeah.
2: What have you got for us this week, Jenna? What have we done?
1: Yeah, so it's been a huge week across the Jonesy and Amanda socials once again, and it all started with Martha Reeves' rendition of the U.S. national anthem at the Women's Pro Baseball League launch.
3: Oh, say can you see by the dawn's early light.
2: It seems to get worse every time I hear it. Cripes.
1: Yeah.
2: Do people love it?
1: Oh, well, it's received thousands of views, with many agreeing that her rendition was downright shocking. So Donna on Instagram writes, "Reminds me of my grandma after a couple of scotches and water."
0: Yep.
2: Must be the water doing that.
0: She must have gone light on the water.
1: While Shaunzi on YouTube adds, "When the mechanic asks you to describe the noise your car's been making." Yes. But Martha has since acknowledged that the rendition had not gone as she had hoped.
0: No.
1: Attributing the difficulties to wet and windy conditions and the absence of stage monitors.
2: Old thing.
0: You need a stage monitor.
2: When we have a bad day in here, it's because it's wet and windy outside as
0: yeah,
2: well.
0: Yeah. And our foldback's not good.
2: Oh, absolutely.
1: However, our biggest post of the week was our response to Miranda Kerr's unusually strict diet.
4: Oh, I don't do eggs.
5: Okay, so what's a breakfast for you?
4: I do protein, so I eat meats like venison, bison, lamb. Mm-hmm. I eat all the meats that aren't mass-produced.
5: So you're not doing sushi?
4: Oh, never.
5: Never.
4: Parasites.
5: I know.
4: I do love caviar.
0: She'd be great to take to sushi train.
2: Just the bison.
0: Well, there's no bison on a sushi train. Imagine the size of the carriage.
1: So it's received 2 million views across our socials with thousands of comments, like this one from user Queen of Cups, who says, "I watched this as I poured myself a red wine."
2: I'm with her.
1: While Jody adds, "What a fascinating exchange between two of society's deepest thinkers."
0: Yeah.
1: However, there are some comments in support of Miranda's diet, such as this one from Mariana, who says, "Why are people assuming she's miserable? Why is being healthy and taking care of yourself considered depressing? She looks great. Mm. She's always been healthy since her 20s. Good on her. Yep. She's got the discipline. She's got the money. Good for her."
2: I don't think anyone's assuming she's miserable. I think they're just saying, imagine how hard it would be to be that.
1: Yeah, so restricting.
0: Yeah.
1: So restricting.
0: She looks good in a cozy.
2: Doesn't she just? Look, if I knew it would work for me, I might eat more bison.
0: There's no awning over the toy store.
2: Oh, yuck. Yuck. Is there a man of the match? I know it's not going to be Jonesy.
1: On a brighter note, it's time for Digital Jenners. Man
0: of the match. That's a saying, isn't it?
1: This is where I choose my favourite contributor of the week. And this week, it's everybody who's contributed to our online poll on whether Jonesy or Gen Y Rye has a bigger Adam's apple.
0: Right. These are the issues.
1: Would you like to know the results?
0: Yes, of course.
1: With 97% of the votes, Gen Y Rye officially has the bigger Adam's apple.
6: Thank you.
0: It's all the poisons in the water. 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
2: It's the parasites in the sushi.
1: Only 13 people voted for you, Jonesy.
0: They don't know an athletic neck when they see one. Thank you, Jenna. Man, look at that thing. I'm looking at Ryan's Adam's apple. You can change the tides with that thing.
6: Don't be jealous.
0: Don't move.
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0: Well, what a week it's been.
2: That's us for a Friday. Have a great weekend. And we'll be back again on Monday.
0: One thing you must do. 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

0: Christian O'Connell's show. We're doing Double Thumbs Up, where you share what you're into and what you're enjoying at the moment. What would you recommend? Bizarrely, one of mine is actually Harlan Coben, a series of his books. He's written lots of books, and he's done this big mega deal with Netflix. He's a genius thriller writer. But he's just done a deal now. He wrote a series of books a couple of years ago about a sports agent who is also kind of a detective. They were a great series of books. The Myron Bolitar series. There's like six or seven of them. Brilliant books. I love them. You'll read them in a day or two. Really addictive. And I actually messaged him 2 years ago. I interviewed him years ago when we sort of kept in touch. Saying, you've got to do the Myron series. This has been announced. They're doing. He's bringing it to Netflix.
1: Oh, you should get a cut for that.
0: Well, sure. I don't think it was hard for him to work out. These books that Netflix keep buying. Have I got any more of them? But anyway, the books are really, really good. So if you're looking for a good series of books right now, Harlan Coben is the author, and it's the Myron Bolitar series. Really, really good. And then I'm going to tell you now about a TV show, and this won't be for all of you when you hear what's about. And I wasn't sure whether I was going to watch it, but I'm so glad I watched it. I've never seen a TV show like this. It's a dramatization of the bombing in 1988 of Pan Am 103. It's called The Bombing of Pan Am 103. And over 270 people lost their lives. I've never seen a dramatization that it's a very un-Netflix show. It's not showy. It's very methodical. It's made with real dignity. At times, it's more in the sort of quiet silences. It is, I've never seen a TV show like it. It is a dramatization, but I tell you what it left me feeling is it's more of a humanization about a horrific terrorist attack. It is incredible. Just the relentless pursuit of justice from just everyday Scottish police officers and also in America as well. It took the families over 12 years to see justice, and only one person was ever prosecuted for the attack. It's still a great source of upset for the families. But they made this show with the permission of the families. They made it in consultation with them, in collaboration with them. So it's a very, very, I've never seen a dramatization like it. It's incredible. And the way they ended it was a very respectful note, but also afterwards, as they start to show you the real pictures of the people that you just spent the last couple of episodes seeing actors play, that I found, I left the end of it thinking, I want to be more like those people who are so kind. There's one of my favorite bits of the story is there were these Scottish mums who became known as the Laundry Women. And throughout watching it, I kept pausing it a couple of times going, oh my God, I wonder if that's true or they just added that. And on the FBI's own website, they've got the story of these Scottish women who volunteered. There were so many pieces of evidence that they had to have. They couldn't return it to all the families. The scene that everything went over in Scotland was over 750 miles wide. It's one of the biggest crime scenes in the world. And there were literally hundreds of thousands of pieces of items that belonged to various passengers, and they didn't just have enough time to return it to the families. And then these mums said, well, do you want us to clean the stuff up? We will send it back. We'll take charge of that. And they thought it would take a couple of weeks. It took them over a year, but they sent back all the items to the families. And just seeing those women, those small acts of kindness, it was incredibly very, very moving TV show. It's an amazing show. I would say that's one of my shows of the year.
1: Wow.
0: It really, and it's not, it is really sad, but it's just so well done. It reminds you that there are more good people in the world doing great things as well, and that small acts of kindness really do make a difference in somebody's life. It's called The Bombing of Pan Am 103. It's a strange recommendation for me, but you're asking me really what I've really, what's moved me more this year, and actually made me think about how can we be more kind in the world, you know, and not when someone asks you to do something, but more and more, a spirit of more generosity. That's what it made me feel at the end of it. Anyway, it's on Netflix. It's a fantastic show. Beautifully made.
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0: This is the Christian O'Connell Show, the bright side of the dial. Time waster today is job bans. Do you know who's just joined the army?
1: Who?
0: Army Major Laser. The other day, I'm moving on. The other day, I won't wait for a mark. The other day, my cat wasn't very well, and I took it to a new vet. It was a Hollywood star, actually, who's now a vet. She's retrained. Vet Midler.
1: Cole.
0: Now, Pansy wanted to play her song 9 to 5 earlier, but now these days I saw working outside Woolies was Trolley Collector Parton. Trolley Parton.
1: Right, it's real gold, feast or famine today with you.
0: Yeah, that's me, Rio. Alicia Keys cut here.
1: That's gold.
0: Dinner Lady Gaga.
1: Wrong.
0: The Gallagher brothers are now looking after employee welfare. That's right, they're OHS.
1: Oh. You know what?
0: Which one's that? Feast, yeah?
1: Sure.
0: And hunters and collectors of overdue invoices.
1: Like Dog the Bounty Hunter. Gold. Yes.
0: All right, Ria, what have you got? Job bans.
1: Who's at the register? Why, it's Johnny Cashier.
0: Oh, that's very good. Gold.
1: Dave Grohl's out in Perth. He's in and out of the mines. He's a FIFO fighter.
0: Oh, that's your best one of the year. Very good. Gold plus.
1: Who's behind the desk there at Michael Hill? That singer? Is that Dua Lipa?
0: Yeah, that groan from Patsy says bronze.
1: And I've got to get my hem taken in. And I go in there. Who's doing it? A bit miraculous, but it's Bonnie Taylor.
0: Oh, I thought you were going to say Taylor Swift.
2: Or a Hemsworth.
1: No, well, that's just Taylor Swift already, and Hemsworth is an actor. My one's good. R.I.P. though.
0: All right, all these side hustles of these rock bands and stars. You want to get your finances done? Check out the Accounting Crows.
1: Oh, gold.
0: Sort out your borders, madam, with sound gardeners.
1: Gold as well.
0: Bin men at work from Sarah.
1: Gold.
0: Tones and eye doctor.
1: Gold.
0: What an Adam. Ed Shearer.
1: Silver plus.
0: Busker Rhymes.
1: Gold plus. Oh,
0: that is
1: my
0: so good.
1: God.
0: Busker Rhymes.
1: That is incredible.
0: I hope there's a busker who's busking doing the songs. Oh, Busker Rhymes. Busker Rhymes is genius. That's from Nate. Chief Urban. He's become a chief.
1: Gold.
0: Lady Garbo.
1: Gold.
0: Mariah Carey.
1: Gold.
0: Bruno Mars.
1: Wow, that is gold.
0: He's landscaping.
1: Taking on Jim.
0: Yes. Simon and Garfunkel.
1: Gold.
0: Billy Oceanographer.
1: Gold.
0: That's genius. Well done, Matthew, for Billy Oceanographer. He's mapping the seabeds. He's down there right now doing the Marianas Trench, guys. Silver chairman of the board.
1: Sorry, what was that?
0: Silver chairman of the board.
1: Silver plus.
0: Michael Taxson.
1: Gold.
0: We should step up from Dinner Lady is Lunch Lady Gaga. You're right, it is a step up. Well done.
1: Silver.
0: Incubus driver.
1: Oh, silver plus.
0: Nun DMC.
1: Gold.
0: Melissa, that's great. Nun DMC. Tenacious DJ.
1: Silver.
0: Good job, is it? Daryl Braithwaiter.
1: Yeah, gold.
0: Men at Work Safe.
1: Silver.
0: And Lady Barber.
1: Yeah, gold.
0: Oh, that's very good. All right, who we got enough for two winners.
1: We've got Nate with Busker Rhymes and Tones and Eye Doctor.
0: Brilliant. That's the Christian O'Connell Show for this week. We are back Monday. Have a great weekend. 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
8: Christian O'Connell's show. Good morning, Patsy.
9: Good morning.
8: Good morning, Rio.
10: Good morning.
8: And is he in? Is he out? Pete, are you with us today? Intern Pete.
11: Hello. Good morning, everyone. How are you?
8: Yeah, I'm good. How are you feeling?
11: Oh, look, I'm much better today. Thank you so
8: Thanks
11: much.
8: Thanks for letting me know. I left 3 messages for Pete yesterday. He didn't send me a text or didn't let me know how he was.
11: I've got a new burner phone, to be honest. I was going to address this at some stage, and I'm getting WhatsApp messages on some phone and some on the other, if that makes sense, because I've got a whole
8: No, it makes literally no sense. What have you got going on where you need the boner phones? Only pimps do.
11: No, you're right.
8: Pimp turn Pete.
11: Well, look, you know, we film things. We've got now connected both Apple accounts to
8: You've
11: both
8: been filming
11: phones.
8: Nothing for the show this week. It's more lies and mystery from the mystery man on the show.
11: Absolutely, but I'm here. I'm feeling much better. I'm a little bit gutted. I don't know whether I'm going to run the City to Surf in Sydney this weekend.
8: So you've been doing this the last couple of years. It's such a big, iconic thing this weekend.
11: This was going to be my 15th City to Surf.
8: Wow. Oh, wow.
11: Yeah, I walked it 1 year with my mother. We had a beer on the way, and she doesn't drink alcohol. That was a fun way to do it, and I've ran it every year once, even with a broken back, I even did as well. So this was going to be a bit of a moment for me this weekend, but I'm just not sure if I could do it or not. So,
8: oh, no, you must be gutted.
11: Yes, absolutely. So,
10: but there's still a chance. There's still a chance you might do it.
11: I will walk it either way. I will do some version of it, I think, anyway.
8: Well done, mate. Now, listen, I've got a challenge for you, and you have to turn on that old phone of yours. Obviously, Pete, you are incredibly, I would say you're more well-connected than anyone else in radio. Mm-hmm, yeah. You know, all those years with the K&J show, getting all the big guests. I need you to use that skill. The Pope is coming to Australia in 2 years' time.
11: Yes.
8: I really would love to interview him.
11: Okie dokie. Okay.
8: So I don't know if you've got like the direct line to his EA or his PA at the Vatican, but you've got 2 years to make this happen.
11: Okay, October 5 he's here. That's the NRL grand final day.
8: I love the way that the only way Australia could actually convey the news that the Pope is coming to Australia is that someone works out it clashes with the NRL final.
10: Put it in terms of NRL for us to understand.
8: Yes, that's the only way we can understand the context of him coming to Australia. So Pete, 2 years' time, I really want to be into interviewing the Pope.
11: Okay, couple of top line thoughts. The Vatican would be my starting point.
8: Oh, well done. Yes. How do you do this?
11: Thank you.
8: Oh, my word. No, I think I just said call the Vatican.
11: No, I won't call them. I don't know if they have Yahoo.
8: This is why we hired you. This is why you were the hot property, why you came on a free transfer.
11: Thank you so much. I mean, if we could isolate this audio at 6:09 a.m. on the 6th of the 8th, 2026, I will get the Pope on the Christian O'Connell show.
8: Wow. On that date, my friend, here's what I want to do is be starting the show. You're in that beautiful powder blue, your mum's old car, the Commodore. Oh, you're outside the hotel wherever he's staying, okay? And you're getting ready to pick him up to bring him to the show.
11: I can do this. I'm starting to manifest it now. Patsy, I can see your face now going, oh, I don't think this is going to happen. But I promise you.
8: I actually think women with a good chance.
10: If anyone can get it, it's Pete.
8: Two reasons why I'm the person that could probably land this as well. One, I am a Roman Catholic, admittedly a very, very lapsed one. But I've got 2 years to brush up. Exactly. You know, go back and look at the Bible and go back, have a couple of confessions and stuff like this. Let him know my confirmation name is Michael after St. Michael as well. Name, Christian.
11: True.
2: Yes.
8: Suddenly someone gets a bit confused and thinks it's an actual Christian but I really would love to get him on the show when he's here.
11: It'd be just amazing to talk to you, the stories he could tell.
8: Well, you'll laugh about this, right? So you kind of think, my God, he's a very progressive Pope as well. You know, he's really saying what needs to be said right now. Normally they don't get involved in politics and more like over the last couple of months. He's really called out Putin and Trump. It's actually quite rare for him to do that. He's a brilliant speaker as well. Yesterday, Pete, after the show, we're talking about this. We're getting excited about the Pope coming up. It'd be great to see if we could get any time with him or something else. Yeah. But just as Kate Lassie says, she actually threw a pad down. She wrote this. You want to interview the Pope? Bear in mind that when she first started on the show, she was really trying to push the honey badger on me. And I was like, I'm not remotely interested in chatting to the honey badger. The Pope, she actually said, what are you going to chat to the Pope about?
10: What are you talking about?
11: Where's the Pope?
8: Well, the NRL Grand Final. Who are you blessing? Who are you cursing?
10: He's the most famous person in the world.
8: Yeah, is he? What are you going to chat to the Pope about?
10: I guess maybe put him in at 6:05.
8: Again, can I just recommend the honey badger?
11: Oh, my God.
8: Turned him down 4 years ago, but what's the temperature right now? Anyway, 2 years' time, the Pope will be live on the Christian O'Connell Show. Date for diary.
11: Let's go.
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0: Christian O'Connell's show, yesterday's show, something amazing happened. We were doing our normal What Are the Odds? And during the next 40 minutes, we start to hear from a lot of people called Alice and Claire. I still can't work out what happened yesterday. It was a bizarre turn of events.
1: It's like a full moon or something.
0: Yeah, so it all came from last Wednesday when we were also doing What Are the Odds, which you do every Wednesday. We had this call.
2: My mother-in-law only had boys, but always wanted a girl. And if she had a girl, she was going to call her Alison Clare. My husband and I got married, and I am Alison Clare.
0: And then a week later, we get this call yesterday.
3: What are the odds? So I got into the car this morning. Your show came on. There was an Alison Clare talking about her mother-in-law who wanted to name a daughter Alison Clare. And guess what my name is?
0: And then a couple of minutes later.
4: Who are you?
5: Alison Clare. I only turned it on and heard the last caller. I didn't hear the original one. So when you kept repeating the name Alison Clare, I was like, what's going on? This is so bizarre.
0: But there was one more.
6: I'm Alison Clare as well, actually. I was actually listening to the other two Alison Clares, but I heard it a couple of days ago on the radio as well, and I listen to you all the time. And I thought, oh, what's the coincidence with that?
0: Now, I don't know about you guys, my fingers are crossed that we just get even just one more. We're at four Alison Clares at the moment.
7: Amazing.
0: Can we get to 5 by 9? We've made this remix for this.
3: What are the odds? So I got into the car this morning, and guess what my name is?
5: I only turned it on and heard the last caller. What's going on? This is so bizarre.
2: My mother-in-law only had boys, always wanted a girl, and if she had a girl, she was going to call her out.
6: And I listen to you all the time. What's the coincidence with that? Guess what my name is?
2: Alison Clare.
0: Wow. It's a chorus right. Of Alison Clare's. I love it. Can 4 become 5 this morning? Are you called Alison Clare?
8: The Christian O'Connell Show.
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0: Christian O'Connell's show, 7 o'clock tonight, doing something never done before, from my home to your home. I said to everyone who's going to be pre-ordering my book as a thank you for pre-ordering it. It's out now, by the way, my book, Unscript, that I would do a thing where if you send me the receipt, we do a special thing online, part book club, part whatever is going to happen tonight after 7 o'clock. So everything's set up my end, and it's going to be on Zoom and running it. And this is why I'm a little bit tense when I woke up this morning, like, bloody hell, I hope he's off sick still. And then, I heard he's back. Intern Pete.
1: Yes.
0: What are you like on Zoom?
1: Zoom, not my strong point. However, I have been doing it.
0: Suddenly well. At home with us, going to be very tense.
1: Shout out to Eric Yun, the CEO of Zoom, who I have emailed yesterday asking for a little bit of technology.
0: CEO, you don't email like, you know,
2: Steve Jobs.
0: Or Tim Cook going, there's a problem. My notes isn't firing up on my iPhone.
1: Well, there's a couple of major chases on at the moment. One is to get the Pope in 2028, and then hopefully the
0: Pete,
1: CEO.
0: I'll say this way, you've got some big plays in right now.
1: I know, I've got a lot of balls in the court. Okay, so.
0: Excuse me. That's what you did with your day off.
1: I guess, to be truly honest, a little bit of anxiety for me. We've got about 12 or so hours, I think, right, until we do the big event tonight live. So if there is a Zoom expert out there that could give me some tips and tricks.
0: You really don't know how to use Zoom.
1: Well, no, I
0: because you're going to be the guy at the back end, sort of. You know when people go into Zoom, they're in that waiting room.
1: Yes.
0: The host knows you're there. And then you're going to have to, like, one by one, let them in.
1: To go behind the curtain a little bit, I did do a dress rehearsal with a few friends yesterday. When I say friends, Abby from our online department and also Caitlin, the executive producer of the show. Caitlin didn't know how to use it. Abby's done a great job sort of researching some bits and pieces, but they've left me in charge.
0: The first 5 minutes, I think, of At Home with Christian are going to be me yelling at Pete.
1: So there's
0: going to be no one. They're all just going to be in the waiting room. You're going to have to put me in the waiting room to do At Home with Christian.
1: Now, because you're the star of the program, I've written out a rough agenda.
0: Can you be a star or something on Zoom? He's a very big star. What, on TikTok? No, on Zoom. Once you get in that waiting room, he just works his magic.
1: Oh,
0: you think he's okay on the radio? You wait till you see him after a couple of wines on Zoom.
1: Australia's number one Zoom broadcaster, Christian O'Connell. There we go.
0: Oh, it's where your old mate Carl is. Doesn't he start next Monday?
1: You're right. So I've got, this is my rough agenda. 6:30, all ARN staff to join. And when I say ARN staff, that's the internal team. So Patsy, get ready for 6:30 arrival.
0: Patsy won't be there tonight.
3: No, I won't be there. I'll be cooking.
0: I mean, she didn't even come to the book launch last week.
1: Watch it on your phone.
0: But the team have told me you've stolen 3 books.
3: Yeah, I have.
0: Yeah.
3: Absolutely,
0: You were seen. You were seen.
3: Straight on eBay. You didn't sign them, though.
0: Probably get more money that way.
1: So we've got the guests arriving at 6:45, so they can come in. So if anyone has any
0: tickets... Why do you need to get there 15 minutes beforehand? They might be coming home from work. They might be getting the dinner ready or whatever. Why are they going to get there 15 minutes beforehand?
1: Okay, so there's some really nice people who have also not used Zoom. So we've got them coming into the room early.
4: Can you actually imagine some of our...
0: Don't.
1: Okay.
4: Yeah.
1: So there is a lovely lady by the name of Helen who's joining. She's 74 years old and she's never used Zoom. So her daughter's coming over to her house
0: to assist her with that as well.
1: So we're very
0: happy. Right. She's now the VIP, okay? Yeah. We've got to take good care of her.
1: 100%. And then I've got you arriving.
0: I actually think the 74-year-old, she might be better running the back end of this than you, Pete.
1: Possibly. Now, I've got to read my own handwriting here, but I've got you arriving at a special time of 7:05 or...
0: Why am I getting there? I'll be there at 7. I'm always early for stuff. I'll be there before that. 7:05?
1: Yeah, no,
0: then I'll be logging off going, where is he?
1: Well, that was a bit of a buffer room, or I've got in brackets, or when I text you when we're all ready, which means everyone's settled, everyone's... So, one question for the room right now. I can control to mute and unmute people, right? So when they have questions or whatever it is.
0: Yeah, great.
1: Or do we just trust everyone to unmute?
0: Oh, no. I did something like this before with 300 of them. And, and I've still got a photo of me. It's a man. It literally, you don't need to know the story. You know that someone's struggling right now.
1: Okay. So
0: my family just started to leave me in the house. They were like, this is actually uncomfortable to hear. Sharon, you're going to have to mute your microphone because you know, it's like people got stuff going on in the background.
5: Yeah. They're like, can you give us another wine, Dave?
0: And we could all hear it.
1: Oh, so you know what? There's a couple of spaces left, right? So this is for people who have pre-ordered the book. So I guess if you've booked the brought the book already, maybe email us this one. There's a couple little spots there if you want to allow anyone else last minute.
0: Ideally, especially if anyone doesn't know how to use Zoom.
1: Yeah, I'm looking for someone specifically.
5: What are the people that run the 100? Isn't this exactly right up their alley?
3: Brilliant idea.
0: I'll text Ando. Yeah. Yes. Who is it who does this? Is it you, Andy?
5: Is it Eric Young?
1: Yes, it is. Oh, that's a great idea. If we call Andy, maybe he can help us for sure. That's where we land. So if you, someone can use, sorry, I was ringing Andy Lee by mistake there. Hang on, I'll call him later. Oh. If we can, I'm looking
0: I've
1: for
0: now
1: someone
0: got,
1: specifically.
0: I tell you soon. What, like I said, anything can happen tonight.
5: Except it going well.
0: So it's gonna, here the timings for it, mate. It starts at 7 and I'm leaving at 7.07.
6: 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Good choices? 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Power 100.

0: Good morning, it's the Christian O'Connell Show. Extra time waster. We're looking for your toaster movies. Best in show, you win a brand new smart toaster, a Breville smart toaster. Rio, you ready to mark?
1: Let's do it.
0: Dawn of the Spread.
1: Silver.
0: Was Russell Crowe the gladiator, or was he gladiate toast?
1: That is genius. Gold. How do you think of that?
0: Well done. Especially this early as well. Kyle, well done. Toasty and the Pussycats.
1: Oh, Josie and the
0: Pussycats. Yes,
2: toasty. Oh, wow.
0: Very good.
1: What a reference.
0: Oh, butter, where art thou?
1: Silver, bronze movie.
0: If I had bread, I'd cook too.
1: Oh, we are doing movies. Sorry, God, God.
0: You're right over there?
1: I got thrown by Josie and the Pussycats.
0: Yeah, no,
1: threw me into bed.
0: Reihard.
1: Gold.
0: Pop Oppenheimer.
1: Oh, gold as well.
0: Well done, Tracy. The Nutella Professor.
1: Silver.
0: Not sure if you're going to spread honey or jam. Who are you going to call? You got it, my friend. Toastbusters. Well done, Jason. Good gag. The Never-Ending Toaster.
1: Bronze.
0: You know, sometimes you are waiting for ages at a hotel. That the slowest toaster in the world. Bravella's in the Mist.
1: Gold.
0: Well done. Harvey will like it. Peanutty Professor.
1: Silver Plus.
0: All right, who is winning?
1: Gladiate Toast,
0: yes,
1: Kyle.
0: Has to be. Carl Smith, you're the winner.
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0: Christian O'Connell's show. Time now on the show for small thing that gives you big joy. Last week we heard from Anton. When you get a complimentary marshmallow with your hot chocolate, still not putting it in the drink. Christian, when you order a risky cocktail, but you end up nailing it. it's a very grown up one. That's a very grown up one. Mark, when you go to the toilet at a restaurant, come back, your food is there waiting for you. Alison, coffee and cannolis on a Sunday. That's small thing, big joy for Alison. For me, there's a couple. I had one last night, putting leftovers in the Tupperware container, and I got the ultimate where you get all 4 clicks first time.
1: Oh, well done.
0: I didn't, it's rare, isn't it?
1: Yes.
0: Because you're like, is this the right lid? you tuck in, Pip?
1: Well, I've never had that. That must have been so satisfying.
0: It was really satisfying when you get all four. It's like four green lights. Clip, clip, clip, clip. Normally there's one that just and you don't feel as completely airtight in there.
1: Yeah, it's because do you put your lids in the dishwasher?
0: Yes.
1: Yeah, same. I think it warps it a bit. Oh. So it's always
0: Are you not meant to? No,
1: you're supposed to only put the bottom in the dishwasher and hand. But who's got time for that?
2: Time for that.
0: Yeah. Well, it doesn't take that long to hand wash it. What's happened to us? Who's got time for that? Also, the other one yesterday, it was bin day yesterday. The bin bag, the new bin bag, went in first time. You know, often it sticks to itself.
1: Yeah.
0: And it's so, isn't it? You're trying to shake it free and open up to get in there. Went in first time.
1: Well, you on a roll yesterday.
0: And I'm telling you now, I have a new, maybe we should talk about this on the show this week. Mm-hmm. Your new addictions. This here is a Jakeman's throat sweep. I don't have a sore throat, but when I was in the UK, I went to a chemist and they recommended these things called Jakeman's. They've been going since 1907. Mm. I love the taste of this honey and lemon flavour so much, I brought 8 packets back with me.
2: Wow.
0: Right, I could open up my own independent chemist warehouse. I love these throat sweets. I don't have a sore throat or a chesty cough, but I'm getting through 3 or 4 of these a day now. Yeah. I love these things. They are so nice.
1: You can't find them in Australia.
0: No. There are some websites you can get them.
1: Right.
0: I might start being an importer. It might be my side hustle. You'll see me at local markets at the weekend selling them out my car boot. Let's see if there's any left of my secret stash. Rio, what is it for you? Small thing, big joy.
1: We're doing a watch of the hot new show at the moment, Friends. And do you remember?
0: Are you going back from great idea. We did that during lockdown.
1: It's
0: the whole
1: so
0: family.
1: Good.
0: So many great jokes as well. You forget there's so many classic episodes.
1: It's actually aged so well. It's so funny.
0: Oh, no, I don't know. Some of it is aged badly.
1: A little bit, but it's
0: I watched
1: still
0: it
1: funny.
0: With my two militant feminist daughters, right? And there's a lot of stuff that does not age very well.
1: Right. Okay.
0: There's constant sex jokes.
1: Yeah.
0: At the time, we didn't. I kept saying this. At the time, we didn't know. I didn't know.
1: And they do this thing that no one does anymore. At the end of the show, they run the credits, and then there's a little extra treat for you at the end where they one extra little scene, a little tag, a little something
2: little
1: funny.
2: Gift with purchase. Yeah.
1: A little gift with purchase, and I get really excited about it every time.
0: One of the greatest sitcoms ever, that.
1: Mm. So good.
0: Every episode is always very funny.
1: Yes. And you know what? There's something about cameras back in the day. Everyone was more attractive. They're not as, you know, these days, they're like everything shows too much. The light's really bright.
0: Yeah, right. It's very glary. These high-resolution cameras.
1: Yes.
0: And worst of all now, it's our TV screens.
1: Yes.
0: I was watching something the other day. Now you really notice it when an actor, male actor, has to wear hair dye for a character. It's always this real, like, your nana's hair dye. It's like it's purple. It's a strange brown. There was something I'm watching with the great David Tennant in. I was like, what, DT, what have you done to your hair?
1: Yeah, it's like that soft lighting of the 90s and the cameras. Yeah. Everyone looks gorgeous.
0: Yeah. Is there a filter we can get on our cameras?
1: Yes.
0: I want the Friends filter. Patsy, what's it for you? Small thing, big joy.
2: How's this? A sausage sizzle on a Wednesday. I pulled up to our local supermarket yesterday.
0: Great idea.
2: Just that unmistakable waft of
0: sneaky midweeky
2: beautiful sausages with onions. And it was the local Rotary Club doing a sausage sizzle on a Wednesday. I know.
0: Perfect little nice pick-me-up on a Wednesday. Yeah. Isn't it middle of the week?
2: You know, cold winter's day. Is it the weekend? No, but it's the next best thing. It's Wednesday because there's sausage sizzle at our local.
0: And were the people getting one?
2: Yeah, they were. Yeah, I think everyone was taken back. It's like, hang on, it's Wednesday and there's a sausage sizzle.
0: That's all it takes when you come to Australia. Listen, Pope, if you listen to this about your visit in 2 years' time, don't pack the hat. All you got to do is bring some sausages, some snacks, mate. You'll attract a crowd. You won't have to even turn water into wine. Just actually put some sausage in a bit of bread. You'll get a big following and a turnout.
1: Possible census question. Onions on a sausage sizzle on top of the sausage? You go on top.
0: It's un-Australian any other way. You get that sweet crunch of the onion first thing.
1: But it's safer to have it under. Yeah, but you eat it quickly. You put it on the bottom and then it's not spilling out all over your hands and your wrists.
0: Do you know what I love about the sizzle on Saturday? You know, all the Rotary Clubs outside, Bunnings, right? It's always dads hanging around. It's like moths to a flame, isn't it?
1: Yeah.
0: It's just dads.
2: Yep.
0: Like making small talk, crunchy small talk with each other.
1: Yeah, they love it.
0: It's like a men's club.
2: It really is.
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0: before we kiss.
1: Christian O'Connell's show. Small thing, big joy. Christian, when you order two potato cakes at your local fish and chips, owner gives you three. Oh, nom nom, yes. Henzo, you're right. Christian, small thing, big joy. When your toast pops up with exactly the right amount of brownness. Mm. No more extra 30 seconds. Christian, my weekly phone call every Thursday with my BFF while I wait for my daughter to finish tutoring. That's from Tanya. I envy sometimes. The sisterhood is very powerful. Mm. Honestly, sometimes I hear my wife chat to her friends. Within 30 seconds, they're deep into what they need to talk about.
2: Yeah.
1: It's incredible.
3: Yeah.
1: There's no booze needed like there is with men to try and dislodge the deep inner loss that they're feeling, but they don't talk about. It's immediately. Yeah. Sometimes I hear her crying within 30 seconds, laughing a minute later. She's meta-processing all emotions in a matter of seconds and minutes. It's incredible to see. Mm. The sisterhood is a real thing. Yeah. It's strong.
3: They're a lifeline, girlfriends.
1: Yes.
3: I speak to one in particular every single day.
1: Do you?
3: Yep. And it just distresses me.
1: An old friend like from childhood?
3: Yeah, we used to work together.
1: Oh, when we
3: were like 19 and we never miss a beat. We just have to touch base. Our day is better after we've spoken it.
1: Yeah, my wife is still like that with a friend she's had since a teenager. Yeah, you know, we now live here in Australia and she lives in Canada now as well. They're in different parts of the world, but within seconds when they talk to each other, they're back into it.
3: Yeah.
1: Into the brotherhood. Needs to take a look at the sisterhood.
2: Yes, yeah.
1: It is really important. So I get that, Tanya. Why that? You're out of phone call every Thursday while you're waiting for your daughter to finish tutoring. That's your you time. It's like therapy. Christian, small thing, big joy. Walking into the gym to find only two people in there. See, this is as good as the brotherhood's going to get. A good day for a man is when there's not many other men there to feel intimidated by. Christian, my big joy was today. I got every green traffic light on the way to work. Yesterday it was all red, so it's balanced out. By the way, that Ed Sheeran song was on. I was about to screw up a piece of paper, and I made something I haven't done since I was a kid, a paper airplane with it.
2: Oh.
1: Do people still make paper airplanes?
2: What do you mean?
1: Like, do kids that's not a great one. I bet you were good at them. I could never make a great one.
2: I was so bad.
1: Can you make one now?
2: No, I'm so bad. So bad. But
1: do you remember at school? This is before you had smartphones, we were making paper aeroplanes. I remember our school had an annual competition.
2: Oh, really?
1: To encourage engineers. I think that's how James Dyson started.
2: I went to a Ben Folds concert where everyone got a piece of paper on the seat, and then you wrote your request.
1: I've seen that one. I watched that one online.
2: Yeah, you fly it down to Ben on the stage. Here's mine.
1: Such a great idea. Maybe we should hold a paper aeroplane competition.
2: Yes.
1: Seriously, it's like an old... That looks... that isn't going anywhere. You and I are lousy at it.
2: That's not anything.
1: No, that's not. That thing's not taken off. Musk isn't hiring you. You're trying to work on those SpaceX rockets. Putus and Caitlin, what is it for you, mate? What is the small thing, big joy?
4: This happened to me yesterday. I picked up my drink bottle and I thought, oh no, is there going to be enough water in here? I opened it. I sculled it because I was thirsty as. The perfect amount of water was in there and I didn't have to get out of my desk to go and get more.
1: You told me she had a good one.
2: I said she has one.
4: That's a good one. Like, perfect amount. I didn't have to get up.
1: Unsubscribe.
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coins, but well, I never really noticed for the sound of my voice, so I'll go, and if you don't believe that, well, I'll go off right here, right now. I'll go, and if you don't believe that, well, I'll go off. You're not listening very hard. I'm the back of a motorbike, and it's raining hard, and I'm strapped to a man on one side and to my guitar, and I have to fight the bouncer when I get to my destination, because he doesn't recognize me from my promotion. I say, well, hey, is that my

0: Christian O'Connell Show. Christian, I need to know what the tiny tradies was used for.
1: I think we actually did that.
0: Did we actually do it?
2: Yeah, the kids came into the station, remember, and they had to build a flat pack.
0: Flat pack.
1: Yes. Yeah,
0: this is what we used it for, Jennifer.
3: Tiny tradies, can they build it? Tiny tradies, yes, they can.
0: That was it. Kids doing flat pack.
1: Exactly. They were really good.
0: They were very, very good. They were a lot better than some of the grown-ups actually on this show. All right, so going to be starting a new feature where you tell us about someone that you'd love us to surprise. I'm calling this Your Song, where you would tell us about their favourite song. We'd find out a bit about them that you told us. And then we would put brand new lyrics about them to their favourite song. Michelle, you're up for doing this.
4: Yes, sounds like fun.
0: All right, so

0: Any ideas there, Tim?
1: I'm pretty confident I heard Just Dance by Lady Gaga.
2: Yes,
1: in
2: you
1: there.
2: Did. That's you one are of the confident. Songs.
1: And was it Levels by Avicii?
2: Yes, it was.
0: Whoa. Good on you, Tim. Finally, we get Lighthouse Family in there. And then Lifehouse, just to sass it up.
2: Then Shouse.
0: In 1963, before the dollar ultimately prevailed, the official currency of Australia was going to be changed from the pound to what? Was it A, the crown, B, the royal, or C, the dinkum?
2: Oh, I'm glad they went with the dollar. They're terrible.
1: Oh, my goodness. I've got absolutely no idea.
2: A, B, or C?
1: I'm going to take a stab and say A.
2: No, it wasn't the crown.
0: Wasn't the crown. Do you know the answer to this? Why don't you give us a call?
3: Jonesy and Amanda.
4: Making the drive home fun. Yeah. And HR nervous. Jonesy and Amanda.
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I said, are you gonna be my girl? 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
4: Entombed miners Brant Webb and Todd Russell made it to the top of the shaft that's kept them prisoner for nearly 2 weeks.
5: Charlene, will you have this man to be your wedded husband?
6: I will.
7: Telling me dream.
8: Hot potato, hot potato. Yeah!
0: You know, call me a nerd, but I'm excited about the census. Well, I love stats. I like telemetry. I like looking back at stuff. On August 11, the census is coming back. It's not just a form people fill out every 5 years. It's a deeper dive into understanding how we as Australians live.
9: Yeah, it's who we are, how our communities thrive, how they're changing. And this is where policy is made, mm-hmm. decisions are made, so it's important we all fill it out.
0: Yeah, it's like how big the ventilation shaft will have to be on the metro if so many people are travelling on it.
9: Actually, you make a very good point.
0: This is the stuff I love.
9: And this is the stuff we learnt from the last census in 2021. Do we give you some stats?
0: Give me some. How many people, how many bods in Australia?
9: The population was 25.4 million. The median age was 38.
0: Mm-hmm.
9: The average, 2.5 people per household.
0: Yep.
9: 80% of the students who were studying full-time. This is just post-COVID.
0: Weren't we sort of into COVID?
9: Well, we kind of were.
0: It was happening. What else was happening?
9: Lots of things were happening.
0: What was
9: year.
0: In and what was out?
9: Well, in 2021, we had the rollout of the COVID vaccine.
0: Oh, yeah.
9: So this was the beginning of us managing COVID. That was in 2021. I tell you what was out. Prince Harry and Meghan Markle. They seceded, I guess, from royal duties.
0: And aren't they loving that?
9: But I tell you what, we had a return of Bennifer, of Jennifer Lopez and Ben Affleck. Rekindled their romance 20 years after they split. And how are those two cool kids going? In further relationship news, this was the year that the twin flames got together.
0: Oh, yeah.
9: Megan Fox and Machine Gun Kelly. Remember? They were the most talked about couple known for their intense romance, matching outfits.
0: Okay, musically, putting on my DJ pants, what did you like? Did you like in 21, did you like Justin Bieber and the Kid Leroy?
9: I liked this song.
0: Or in 2021, did you like Miley Cyrus with the Kid Leroy?
9: It was a big year for the Kid Leroy. It was a big year, 2021.
0: And looking back, there's so many highlights from that year. We know so much about who we were and what shaped us, all thanks to the census of 2021.
9: So the census, as we say, is a snapshot of who we are. It's time to complete your census. Every single answer matters in partnership with the Australian Bureau of Statistics.
0: Please welcome
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0: Good afternoon to you. Still celebrating National Lighthouse Day.
9: Oh, are you still celebrating National Lighthouse Day?
0: What about the inland lighthouses? Goulburn's Lighthouse, for example.
9: Why are they inland?
0: Because it's so high, they can see it from the sea.
9: Yeah, but...
0: The Goulburn Lighthouse.
9: But isn't the point of a lighthouse so that you don't knock into the shore?
0: No, but because you can see it from the sea.
9: But then you think, oh, look where the shore is. It's all that way over there. And then by then, boonk, you've hit a giant merino.
0: Yeah, actually, you do make a good point there.
9: Should I phone the people of Goulburn and let them know?
0: Your lighthouse.
9: Move to the sea, you fools. Yeah, also, yeah. I have just walked past. Is it the client experience department?
0: Previously known as radio sales.
9: Yeah, that's the client experience department.
0: Every job title now has a huge word salad title before
9: it. The word salad department. And they have something new written on their whiteboard.
0: Or
9: would you rather on the whiteboard?
0: Oh, yeah, would you rather?
9: I walked past and I sniffed the texter.
0: Okay.
9: I hung around there for some time until they told me to leave.
0: That would explain the little natty moustache you have.
9: I'll explain what their version of the would you rather is today.

0: It's Jonesy and Amanda driving you home this Friday afternoon.
1: As a young person, let's start with you, Ryan. As a young person, let's start with Ryan.
2: Yes.
1: What kind of things do you spend money on that aren't essentials, the miscellaneous above-the-line spending?
2: Yeah, I spend a lot of money on coffee.
1: How much a day, say?
2: I buy coffee at least once a day. So I reckon, over a week, I reckon about $50 probably on coffee.
1: And and do you buy, like you live in a shared apartment with friends?
2: Yeah.
1: Do you do meal planning or meal prepping?
2: No. I just buy all my food out. Yep.
1: So you don't buy ingredients, you buy food?
2: Yes. Yeah, go straight to the source.
1: Yep. Do you spend money?
0: Straight to Cusmenel Gomez.
1: This lovely Mexican sauce. Yeah. Do you spend money on computer games and things like that?
2: Yeah, like a lot of subscriptions. They kind of add up. So like Xbox Live, you have to pay to have access to like online gaming and things like that.
1: The reason I bring this up is that I read an interesting article that this is how easy it is.
0: That'll be all, Ryan.
1: What do you mean?
0: It's like you're doing some sort of
1: survey. And Ryan, have you been happy with this interaction we've had? All it takes to blow $10,000 a year on miscellaneous bits and pieces is to spend $27.40 a day on miscellaneous stuff. So that
0: doesn't count fuel?
1: No, this is miscellaneous stuff. Right. So coffee, fast food, Amazon,
0: Xbox Live, impulse
1: buys on Amazon, convenience store kind of things where you, or the
0: sandwiches
1: chemist,
0: from 7-Eleven,
1: that kind of thing. Or for girls, I know I do this. I go to the chemist to buy things I need and I go, oh, that looks nice. So you end up buying things.
0: I've seen you walk past a shop, walked into the shop where there's nothing on display other than a glass thing on a plinth.
1: And I say, I don't hate it. I'll buy it.
0: Oh, sure. That's $10,000. There you go.
1: Do you have another as well? So that's the thing. I thought this was very interesting. $27.40 a day on miscellaneous things. And if you add them up, it's not that hard to do that. If you don't do that, you can make $10,000 a year.
0: Yeah.
1: What would you do with $10,000 a year, Ryan? Just buy bigger food and bigger sandwiches?
2: Yeah, so I'd like to travel, actually, so I can go and, try the cuisine from where they're actually
0: from. $10,000
1: would buy you an enormous trip.
0: Why don't you travel to a tire repairer and get the tire on your car fixed, which has now been broken for some 4 weeks?
2: Yeah, I could do that. Yeah, that's true. I could,
1: Oh, you've ruined everything, Brendan. Naggy old dad over here.
0: You could go and get your... Well, it's a car. It's supposed to work. It's dead money.
1: Let this be your public service announcement. Next time you go to buy something ridiculous or miscellaneous, have a think about that.
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0: Anyway, that's Lil Wayne. The reason I want
1: now playing on smooth.
0: The reason I want to talk about Lil Wayne is some information has come to light where I've seen footage of him talking to some other, I don't know if they're musicians, I don't know.
1: Rappers.
0: I don't know what they are, but they're discussing
1: Boys in the Hood.
0: His sleeping habits, and the conversation went a little bit like this.
2: I find it hard to sleep at night.
3: I don't sleep.
2: Ever? You don't sleep?
3: Because I work so much.
2: Yeah. What time do you go to bed?
3: I don't have a time.
2: Well,
4: wait, do you really not sleep?
3: No, I don't.
2: No, you don't.
4: What do you do? So are you up from like, let's say it's like midnight. You're like, okay, I'm going to try to lay down and go to bed.
3: No.
4: So you're never trying to lay down and go to bed?
2: You never get in the bed ever?
3: No.
2: You never get in a bed?
3: No.
0: That's why he looks 108 years old. He never lies down and goes to sleep.
1: He doesn't have a bed.
0: He has to work so much. Lil Wayne, have a rest. Maybe the solution to this, I don't know, I'm just throwing this out there for Lil Wayne, if he maybe does a collab with Lil Baby.
1: So you could put Lil Wayne with Lil Baby.
0: And then someone would have to put them to bed.
1: Well, because Lil Baby would be up, but Lil
0: Baby can't stay up, so he'd have to go to bed with Lil Wayne.
1: What about Lil Poopy?
0: And then there'd be Lil Poopy, and then this guy'd come in.
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0: And hence, we really the circadian you. Rhythms are taken up, care of.
1: Why don't I want to put a cap in your ass?
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1: FFS, the Friday Feels Sessions. Now they're getting serious. Ian Moss, Troy Casser Daily, people are still raving about that.
0: Well, wait till you hear who you're going to rave about today. Let's start with this. It's been 20 years since these two songs were released.
5: So I walk on the reverse, I get hit by a train.
0: And this one.
5: I'm gonna give myself permission to shine.
1: Ah,
0: so good.
1: So sweet.
0: Bachelor Girl, as I said, 20 years since that album Waiting for the Day featuring them was released. These songs have been given an incredible and intriguing makeover. And Tanya and James, Bachelor Girl, are joining us next.
1: Friday Feels Sessions are coming up. Also, Instagram makes its return. 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

0: takes you back to such a happy time, doesn't it?
1: Good. That, does it? Go there.
0: It's sort of like, remember the year 2000 was so good.
1: It was a good year. The Sydney Olympics.
0: Yeah, it just felt like everything was good. It was before September 11.
1: Before the internet.
0: You could bring all your stuff on a plane. Right. It was... Yeah.
2: No, keep your shoes on as you went through the terminal.
0: You could carry glass bottles around with you.
2: What
0: you
2: a good time, Brendan. You could carry a glass bottle around.
0: I like it.
2: That's how I define a good time.
0: I like the fact that you guys are here for the Friday Feels session. So, James, you've brought a keyboard in, which is a good thing.
3: Yes, lucky I didn't bring a guitar because I'm crap at guitar.
0: Okay, well that's
1: lucky. I'm not playing, and for a piano player, I'm a really good singer.
0: But you're going to be doing a bit of singing. We've just we've set up the microphones and all the stuff for you to perform. Our technician Ben was just doing a bit of a sound check before.
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1: Oh, but I tell you, that does remind me, John Stevens. 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
0: Good.
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1: John and
3: Susie
1: DeMarco.
2: You did mention her.
0: You mentioned Susie. Okay. We've got John. The roll call is complete.
1: Oh, my God. The headache. My post-menopause brain is...
0: It's okay. You're among friends here.
1: Good.
0: Bachelor Girl is coming up next for the Friday Feels session.
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8: 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Three people have been arrested and charged with weapons offences from a property in Burdekin.
7: With a journalist based right here in Townsville, we can deliver local stories from local voices that you simply can't get anywhere else.
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0: of the carriage.
1: So it's received 2 million views across our socials with thousands of comments, like this one from user Queen of Cups, who says, I watched this as I poured myself a red wine.
2: I'm with her.
1: While Jody adds, what a fascinating exchange between two of society's deepest thinkers.
0: Yeah.
1: However, there are some comments in support of Miranda's diet, such as this one from Mariana, who says, why are people assuming she's miserable? Why is being healthy and taking care of yourself considered depressing? She looks great. She's always been healthy since her 20s. Good on her. Yep. She's got the discipline. She's got the money. Good for her.
2: I don't think anyone's assuming she's miserable. I think they're just saying, imagine how hard it would be to be that.
1: Yeah, so restricting.
0: Yeah.
1: So
0: restricting. She looks good in a cozy.
2: Doesn't she just? Look, if I knew it would work for me, I might eat more bison.
0: There's no awning over the toy store.
2: Oh, yuck.
1: Yuck.
2: Is there a man of the match? I know it's not going to be Jonesy.
1: On a brighter note, it's time for Digital Jenners.
0: Man of the match. That's a saying, isn't it?
1: This is where I choose my favourite contributor of the week. And this week, it's everybody who's contributed to our online poll on whether Jonesy or Gen Y Rye has a bigger Adam's apple.
0: Right. These are the issues.
1: Would you like to know the results?
0: Sure. Please. Yes, of course.
1: With 97% of the votes, Gen Y Rye officially has the bigger Adam's apple.
3: Thank you.
0: It's all the poisons in the water. It's all the hormones in the chicken
2: it's
0: that
2: the
0: he
2: parasites eats. Parasites in the sushi.
1: Only 13 people voted for you, Jonesy. Oh.
0: No. They don't know an athletic neck when they see one. Thank you, Jenna. Man, look at that thing. I'm looking at Ryan's Adam's apple. You change the tides with that thing.
3: Don't be jealous.
0: Don't move.
4: Righto, you two. That's enough.
2: 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Quite right.
0: Well, what a week it's been.
2: That's us for a Friday. Have a great weekend. And we'll be back again on Monday.
0: One thing you must do. 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
7: Good morning, Alana McIntyre here with the latest. The Albanese government is introducing new laws to Parliament next month to make sure parents dodging child support pay up. Children across the nation are owed a massive $2 billion in total. The overhaul is eventually going to crack down on parents who are overseas. Australia and the Philippines are moving closer to a formal defence agreement. Richard Marles met with his Philippine counterpart in Darwin, confirming work is underway on a defence pact as both countries review their growing military cooperation. A community in Thailand's been left shocked after a teen shot his grandparents, then opened fire at a school near Bangkok. More than 30 people are injured and at least 7 have died. One student says she had to climb over the fence to escape. CNN correspondent Ivan Watson says police found the teen's grandparents were also shot at his home and have seized his devices.
8: Police say that looked like the 14-year-old had been looking up other mass murder events and incidents prior to what he did here.
7: New South Wales has seen a rise in teacher and principal sackings as the Minns government cracks down on bullying and boosts the number of investigators dealing with teacher misconduct. About 500,000 people are set to head to the Ekka in Queensland over the next 9 days, and an inquiry is underway into food labelling after Four Corners tested hundreds of items. The ABC found some foods which claimed to be Australian were actually sourced from China.
0: Power 100. Your sport now.
7: The Warriors have defeated the Panthers 28-12. Penrith coach Ivan Cleary says they missed the start.
9: Yeah, like at least sort of kept ourselves in it and made a bit of a run at the end there. But the start was definitely a big factor.
7: Isaiah Yeo went off injured with a potentially season-ending pectoral injury in the first half. The Roosters survived a scare to defeat the Bulldogs 20-18, and the Hawks have recorded a 67-point loss to the Lions in the AFL.
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11: Ah, good morning. Welcome to your weekend. Your Saturday is shaping up to be partly cloudy with a slight chance of a shower, is what Baum is predicting. Light winds becoming northeasterly 15 to 20 around the middle of the day, chasing a high of 27, 16 overnight. Let's see how Saturday rolls out.
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0: 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Power 100. Good morning. I'm Stu. Welcome to your Saturday. Oh, there goes the Saturday stretch. Hope you're doing all right this morning. Hope your Friday was swell. Ended the week in style. Had a big one last night. Had a quiet one. Whatever state you're in, thank you for tuning into Power 100 this morning. I will keep the tunes rolling to get you through to 8 o'clock this morning. We have, of course, Matty Johns with his Morning Glory from 8 this morning. Goanna, Grinspoon, Stained and Soundgarden are on the playlist. And Power 100's Living the Dream. Two dreams, two wishes have been granted. Two more to go. Details on how you can live your dream before 7 o'clock on Power 100.
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7: 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Yes, we're moving. 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

0: 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Saturday is on. I'm Stu. Now, if you need something to do today, La Festa Italiana is happening at Tiny Mountain Brewery. Think wood-fired pizzas, fresh pasta, ice-cold Italian-style beers, spritzers, live music, family fun, just the good vibes of an Italian street festival. Today and tomorrow, it is going to be a vibe. You might be heading to the Townsville Cup today. Ah, a little bit jealous. Going to be a great day. Now, feel free to use my betting advice and tips, which is basically you look at the race sheet, you go which horse has a cool name and which jockey has a cool coloured shirt on. It's worked out once or twice. I once won the Melbourne Cup and got $68 back with that betting strategy, so feel free to use that. But have an epic day today, whatever you are doing. We'd love to know what you're up to. You can call us anytime on 1-300-89-1929 and Power 100. What is your plan for the weekend?
1: Depends on my recovery. I haven't been well the last couple of days.
0: Oh, no. Okay, anything serious? I was going to say, anything I can help with? I'm not a doctor at all. To be fair.
1: Such a viral flu or something like
0: oh,
1: that.
0: Oh, there's so much going around. I've had this thing for like 3 or 4 weeks. It just won't pass off. Go to the doctor. I was sitting in the doctor and he was Googling what was wrong with me. He put my symptoms into his Google. You're the doctor, mate. I could have done that at home. Yeah, look after yourself. And whatever you're doing this weekend, keep power loud. We are your soundtrack to your weekend with the Divinals, Green Day, and the Presidents of the USA coming up.
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0: Your Saturday starter is Power 100. I'm Stu. Almost 7 o'clock. In 12 hours' time, we are opening Power 100's Rock Room. If you have not experienced Power 100's Rock Room on a Saturday night, this is your ultimate Saturday night soundtrack, okay? We start with a couple of opening bands, okay? We like to do that. The openers, I'm thinking Alanis Morissette and Kings of Leon, and then we have the headliner. The headliner's from 8 o'clock. It is nothing but this artist back to back to back. Tonight, it is the one and only, some would say the greatest rock band of all time, AC/DC. If you're an Akadaka fan, tonight, the Rock Room from 8 o'clock, our headliner, it's only AC/DC. Oh, what a night. So, if you're going to the races today, you're getting on it, you try to get into Flinders Street and then you realise that you're way too cut and you get sent home, get home, get a couple of tins in you, maybe a few waters as well, and fire up AC/DC. They are our headliner tonight on Power 100's Rock Room. 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
9: Good morning, Alana McIntyre here with the latest. At least 7 people have died and about 30 people are injured after a teenager opened fire at a school in Thailand. Terrifying videos show students climbing through windows to escape and running from the campus near Bangkok. Thailand's Prime Minister says the 14-year-old gunman killed his grandparents at their home earlier in the morning as well.
10: It is a violence, but it is not caused by criminals. It is caused by an individual who has lots of pressures and tensions.
9: The federal government is going to introduce new laws to Parliament next month to deal with a staggering amount of outstanding child support. Parents across the country owe a combined $2 billion, with more than 1 million kids registered to receive it. 10 people have debts of more than 1 million. Detectives in Victoria have charged a teenager as part of their investigation into notes that were left at shops instructing owners to call the commission. The 17-year-old's been charged with a range of things, including trafficking cocaine, ketamine, and possessing counterfeit money. A powerful winter cold front is moving over southern Australia, bringing rain and windy conditions over coming days. Intense rain and storms are moving through WA at the moment. A new research has revealed the cost of high temperatures on young people's mental health as we head towards a hotter summer thanks to El Nino. For every 1 degree rise in the daily temperature, the risk of mental health problems goes up by 1%.
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9: In NRL, the Roosters are level with the Panthers after coming from behind to beat the Bulldogs 20-18 last night. Canterbury coach Cam Ciraldo says he's disappointed in the result, but not their effort.
11: We had to defend a lot of try line defence and defend it for long periods. Due to ourselves, doing it to ourselves.
9: And Penrith lock Isaiah Yeo has sustained a potentially season-ending pec injury during their 28-12 loss to the Warriors.
12: Hi, it's Kev here.
13: Nah, just tricking.
12: It's Karen from Elders Real Estate. 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Yes, we're moving. From 6 until 9 a.m, expect free coffee, yummy baked goods, and go into the draw to win a prize pack with nearly $1,000. 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
0: A partly cloudy Saturday is ahead with a slight chance of a shower and light winds, becoming northeasterly 15 to 20, chasing a high of 27. Overnight tonight, 16 degrees.
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0: 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And then be listening to Wildy on Friday, because on Fridays, he is your wish granter. He's going to make all your wildest dreams come true. And yesterday, Wendy got the call from Wildy that she is going to live her dream.
2: Is this Wendy from Birdell?
3: Yes, it is.
2: Wendy, would you like to be living the dream?
3: Oh, wow. Of course I would. Oh, that'd be awesome.
2: Well, you can only live a dream if you tell us what your dream is.
3: Oh, to go to a VIP experience and meet Bryan Adams.
2: And which concert would that be at?
3: Well, Brisbane.
2: Okay, when's he down under next?
3: He's 1st of March next year.
2: Ooh, so VIP experience, Bryan Adams, Brisbane concert, March 2027. How much is that going to set you back?
3: The VIP experience was about, tickets are about $750.
2: Yeah.
3: So airfares, accommodation, yeah, about $1,500. 2,000, yeah.
2: Well, you actually wrote down here 2,450, Wendy. What is it?
3: Okay, 2,450. I can't remember what I wrote. Goodness me. A lot goes on during the week in my life.
2: Hey, it's your dream, not mine.
3: Oh, wow, really? Oh, that's awesome. Thank you so much.
0: Yes, Wendy is now living her dream and going to see Bryan Adams with the VIP experience. What is your dream? 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

0: Bon Jovi, Blaze of Glory on Power 100. Stew on till 8, Matty Johns and Morning Glory from 8 o'clock here at Power 100. Love to know what you're doing for the weekend. Sam, what's going on?
1: I am not doing much, going to a barbecue at my brother's house.
0: Oh, okay. And is it a brother that makes you bring all the food, do all the cleaning up, look after the kids, come back the next day to help clean up? Because that's what my brother does quite often, actually, when I'm invited around to a barbecue. I end up doing all the work.
1: No, he's actually pretty good.
0: Oh, excellent. What time does that kick off start?
1: Oh, probably lunchtime.
0: Lunchtime. Oh, okay.
1: Whenever the beers are on.
0: Yeah, all right.
1: Beers are cold.
0: And just asking for a friend, what area of the city does that happen in usually? Mount Low by chance, is it?
1: Alice River.
0: Okay, excellent. I'll find you. Don't worry, Sam. Have a great barbecue. Not that I'm inviting myself to your barbecue, but I do love a good backyard barbecue. I really do. Led Zeppelin, Thirsty Merc, and the Chili's coming up. Power 100.
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0: And just like that, it is 8 o'clock on Power 100. I'm done. Matty Johns is here in moments with Morning Glory. And then this morning from 9 o'clock, our main man, Nathan, is heading down to MDC Campers and Caravans. 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It's all in one location. Nathan and the Power Crew live from 9 this morning. You will find them at Keene Street. It's going to be a big day. Matty Johns, Morning Glory, after news and sport. That is next. I'll see you tomorrow morning on Power 100.
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8: Good morning, Alana McIntyre here with the latest. Delays are expected all day now at Sydney Airport, impacting flights across the nation. Former pilot Richard de Crypney has told Seven more than 650 flights are due into Sydney today, but there's still a shortage in air traffic control.
9: Look, these air traffic controllers are very skilled, very professional people. They run a very safe operation, but there just aren't enough of them when they go sick. There isn't enough redundancy for them to be give a resilient service.
8: Jake Colajasny has been identified as the Geelong player at the centre of the AFL concussion waiver scandal. The 30-year-old defender says he's disappointed his medical history has been made public. The Geelong player assuming all legal responsibility for any on-field brain injuries. Police are investigating if a 23-year-old man was mauled to death by a pack of dogs in Sydney southwest. His body was found at the Eskol Park Estate. Detectives are looking into whether he was actually an intruder, police seizing gloves and a balaclava. A judge has accused Meta of fueling a youth mental health crisis in the United States, labelling the social media giant, which owns Instagram and Facebook, a public nuisance. The judge ordering Meta to pay more than $500 million for failing to warn the public about dangers its platforms pose to children. And today is the first day of the ECCA in Brisbane. About 500,000 people are set to head there over the next 9 days.
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8: Isaiah Yeo went off injured with a potentially season-ending pec injury during the Panthers' 28-12 loss to the Warriors last night. Coach Ivan Cleary says things went wrong early on.
10: Probably the start. Yeah, I mean, you can't win the game at the start, but you can sort of lose it. I just felt like we, yeah, missed the start, then all of a sudden you've got a guy in the bin.
8: And the Chooks have defeated the Bulldogs 20-18 at Allianz Stadium. It puts Trent Robinson's men level on 36 points with Penrith.
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0: A partly cloudy Saturday is ahead with a slight chance of a shower and light winds, becoming northeasterly 15 to 20, chasing a high of 27. Overnight tonight, 16 degrees.
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1: Well, Matty King has been anointed and appointed as New South Wales coach. We had a look at the announcement.
2: Now, Matty King, boys, through the week, they wasted no time. A lot of steps aside, Matty King goes in. It was either going to be Matty or Boyd Cordner by reports. Boys, thoughts on the appointment? Probably the obvious one.
3: Yeah, I think it's the obvious one. I think that with how technical the game is getting, with how specific and fast and everything like that, I think you need a person that's like in it week in, week out.
2: You're right.
3: And would be coaching, because I saw James Maloney's name get tossed up, and I'm not sure what Jimmy Maloney's doing in his private time. And granted, like an incredible player or whatever, but if it was, I guess, Queensland, I'd be wanting someone, if they're going to be an assistant coach, that's currently coaching right now. Now, it doesn't necessarily have to mean like in NRL head coach or whatever, just coaching week in, week out. And what I love about Matt King as well is that his name's never been linked to any head coaching roles in the NRL. He has specifically pursued this role. Like, he went for it last time when Laurie Daly got it. He got told he's up next. He trusted New South Wales Rugby League to come through on that.
2: Yep.
3: They have. So I think it's exactly who they should have selected, and I think it's I think the name puns already work with Queensland and Queensland.
2: Yeah,
3: yes. You know, nice. So it's all there.
2: A lot of people are saying, you know, because he's a fantastic guy, you know, real sweetheart as a bloke. You know, is he tough enough? Well, the bottom line is nice guys can run tough regimes.
4: 100%.
2: Yeah, that's the thing. The biggest discipline is just, number one, picking, you know, fighting for the side you want, but secondly, implementing, you know, the things you put in place, you know, that tough regime.
3: You know what I get with that, maybe it's because I grew up playing a different sport, but like, to suggest an origin winger isn't tough, it's like, what are we talking about here? Like, if you play origin, you are tough. May not present in the stereotypical ways of what we consider tough to be.
2: Yep.
3: But like, Matt King won the first ever Brad Fittler medal in 2005. Now, granted, Joe probably should have won, but still, he won it. To take hit-ups out of your own end, scooting that's out of your own end with 100-kilo people coming to take your head off, that's tough.
2: I mean, it's a great story. He started off, mate, I think he was on the bench for the under-20s or something, the under-21s at Cronulla. Got taken to the Melbourne Storm. Yeah, won grand finals under bellyache. And that was he part of the South Sydney grand final winning team that night?
3: I don't think he was.
2: He was up the match
4: Went out the back door before then.
2: Yeah, right. So he's been part of some really strong organisations under some strong hand coaches too.
3: Yeah.
4: Will he continue as an assistant at Roosters, or is that
2: I think it's full time.
4: So it's full time New South Wales.
2: This is they've made it a full time position now.
4: Yeah, right, okay.
3: I thought they were going on a casual job actually.
2: Further down.
5: The boys on breakfast had Matt King on this week and he kept bringing up how much he wants to spend time in like bush footy and outside the cities.
2: Yeah, gotcha.
5: He kept bringing it up over and over again and saying it was a full-time job. He doesn't want... He applied on, I want it to be a full-time job.
2: Well, this is the thing to us. People, you know, were suggesting to Joey's going, you know, I've got a son doing HSC, etc. And they go, well, yeah, but it's only a six-week period. Well, it isn't, mate. It's a full-time job. It just goes all
3: good
2: year
3: luck.
2: Round. Freddie did a great job there, Hogs for Homeless, and... Well, it sounds like he's going to back it up, King.
3: I mean, good luck making a part-time job when you've got to watch hours and hours and hours of footage. And also, like, if you were to say, oh, it's a six-week job, as if you're going to sit down and watch every single game just for the 6 weeks you're selecting people, you need to look back. You need to look at habits that have been forming for years rather than just a few weeks. So it's got to be a full-time job.
2: Him and Billy, good mates?
4: Yeah.
3: Yes.
4: Yeah. One of his first phone calls, Matt King, when he got the job, was to call Billy Slater. Because obviously they are close, so...
6: Yeah. Well, I heard he even said, Matt King, that they were roomies for sort of 10 years when they used to travel around with the Storm. So a very unique kind of relationship they've got with each other there.
3: Leak information about each other's like...
6: Yeah.
3: He used to leave hair in the sink when he shaved his
2: baby. Yeah, he did this. Yeah.
6: Plenty of headlines.
2: Shaved all over.
3: Really? Yeah. He shaved strange places on his body.
2: Yeah.
3: Used to make me do it as a rookie.
4: But Turishud is saying he's actually getting some experience with...
5: He's working with Michael Checker and the Lebanon team for the World Cup.
2: Oh, cool.
4: There you go.
5: He's doing that before he goes as well.
2: And that's a good mentor. Check. Have a look at English Super League clubs.
6: Ah, right.
2: Okay. Yeah, there's a couple of big clubs. Have a look at close look at Check.
3: They just announced as well, I think the Super League they're playing in Dublin. Double header in the sense of one Saturday.
2: Wigan and Warrington.
6: Dublin header.
3: Yeah.
2: Dublin are here.
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1: The NRL has announced the price tag for the 20th team. Dave Riccio's got the latest.
2: Yeah, it's an interesting one, isn't it, fellas? Basically, with the $5.3 billion broadcasting deal that the NRL have struck off for the future of the game, clubs have been given around, like in the past, clubs have been given around $20 million a year from head office to help run their club. Now, what the NRL are saying is, if you're a new franchise, i.e. a new New Zealand team, they're going to waiver the $20 million, and it's over a 5-year period, which clearly equates to $100 million. They're going to waiver that, and you pay the $100 million up front. We're not going to give you $20 million each year. It's basically a licensing fee, and this is, guys, this is around world sport. You look at the NFL, NBA, you have to pay a licensing fee to be part of the competition. And that effectively buys you a slice of the competition. Now, I think the PNG Chiefs had to pay $70 million for their entry fee, entry licensing fee. If you go back in time, and clearly the broadcast deals have got bigger and bigger every time. If you thought about Matty's Gold Coast Titans, I don't have the figure in front of me, but it was nowhere near $70 million.
1: No.
2: So as the game has grown financially, so too has the ability to both buy into the competition, but buy a slice of the competition.
1: Yeah.
2: And what I mean by that, Matty, is effectively whatever the Titans paid, you own a percentage. You as an owner, as a shareholder of the Titans, you own a slice of the NRL.
1: There you
2: go, I don't know how big that slice is.
1: Bow to me. Hey, the two sides who are the favourites at the moment, sort of going head to head, to the Southern Orcas, of course, side based out of Christchurch, and also Ipswich side, that Western Corridor in Brisbane, Dave. Now, I believe in the Orcas case, they were dealing originally with a private owner, but is it shifted? Are they dealing with the government now? Is that right?
2: They're attempting to do that, Matty. They're attempting to get the government support. And I think, what was it, about 6 weeks ago, right, Peter Volandis and even Andrew Abdo was still in the seat. They flew to New Zealand. It was a Christchurch game, actually. It was a Christchurch game. And they held several high-powered meetings with the New Zealand government to illustrate why you need to be part of this next bid. And I think, knowing PVL, it was pretty positive.
1: Yeah, right.
2: Still stacks of water to flow there as far as saying absolutely we're going to get a second New Zealand team. The NRL want to make sure that they're bringing this club that also has the pathways and development sorted. You can't just drop an NRL team and hope that the top 30 are going to be sweet and not worry about the grassroots underneath. And so that's the focus for the NRL they're working on. Keeping in mind, guys, the Warriors, what is it, 25 years now? The Warriors have been around, and it's taken up until now, probably the last 3 to 4 years, where these incredible sellout crowds, and so too their pathways. They weren't in every single lower grade form up until 5-6 years ago. So they want to make sure that NZ expansion team is embedded from a grassroots point of view.
3: G'day, Dave. It's Hammy here, mate. So obviously, it's Perth next year, PNG the year after. When do the NRL want to have their ducks in a row or kind of announce which one will be the new expansion club? And if you had to pick one right now, if it was Western Queensland or the South Island of New Zealand, which one do you think is the front runner?
2: Well, Hammy, I reckon it's going to happen fast.
3: Yep.
2: I don't think it's... the anticipation is for the 20th team in 2029.
3: Wow.
2: For the year after the PNG Chiefs. So this will move fast. And if you want me to back a runner in the race, I will back NZ. I'll back a new team in the South Island. They've got that outstanding stadium ready to go. We could see 27 Perth Bears, 28 Chiefs, 29 New Zealand teams. So
3: Wow.
2: We shall see.
1: Wow.
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0: Ridley is trying to say with this film.
1: Oh, okay. Liam, is this a masterpiece, or do you think this is a pretentious brag for art house theatre?
0: I think it's one of the great sci-fi movies. And, like, when it came out, it actually was a bit of a bomb and didn't really have an impact in the culture. But, like, over time, if you look at sci-fi movies that were made after this film, it's influenced nearly every science fiction movie that's been made since then. So I think it's one of the most influential. I don't think it's art house. I think it's definitely a bit slower of a movie than people expect it to be. I think you think it might be an action-packed cop sci-fi movie, but it is a bit more art house than you would think, and I think that's why it sort of survived the test of time.
1: Just quickly, what year was it, Ben?
2: 82?
1: Yeah, well, that makes 82? Sense. So Harrison Ford's coming off Han Solo.
2: Yeah, and first Indiana Jones.
1: So all of a sudden he's in this movie. Well, it makes sense. I went and watched this movie at the cinemas when I was 11 years old. God, wow. And I went there and I'm sitting there and not surprisingly, I don't understand a thing that's going on. Yeah. I'm there to watch basically Han Solo / Indiana Jones.
2: Yeah.
1: And it's this. I was just in a massive confusion.
2: Yeah, and it's pretty out there. Like, Liam, do you want to start with trying to explain it in two or three sentences? Just in case you haven't seen, in case you had your head in the sand for the last 40 years.
0: Yeah, well, if you haven't seen it, it's set, like you just heard before, in 2019. It's this future Los Angeles. Harrison Ford plays this cop, Rick Deckard. He's sort of forced back into service to hunt down these four escape replicants, which they're called in the movie. They're basically these artificial humans that are built for, like, dangerous or crappy work off-world, which are, like, in off-world colonies. So the movie is about Harrison Ford trying to track them down, but it sounds a lot more action-packed than it is, because it's really about him figuring out what is human and what isn't human. So it's an interesting one.
3: Yeah. Isn't it an interesting comment on where we are now as a society, as we grapple with AI and our interaction with it? The key message I took home from this movie is the only way to stop it from killing you is to fall in love with it.
1: Yeah.
3: So just embrace it.
1: Well, that's all you need, isn't it?
3: Yeah.
1: Love.
3: Yeah.
1: Catch you next Friday for Morning Glory with me, Matty Johns, on 9 a.m. SEN 1170.
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10: Good morning, Alana McIntyre here with the latest. Australians hoping to fly today can expect delays all day due to an air traffic control staff shortage. Passengers planning to fly out of Sydney have been told to expect delays of at least 1 hour. Jake Colajasny says he's disappointed his private medical history has been made public after it was revealed he's the Geelong player at the centre of a secret concussion deal. The AFL has issued Geelong a please explain letter, and former AFL players are demanding transparency on exactly what happened. Geelong CEO Steve Hocking has denied the player was pressured into making a deal.
11: I take responsibility for the fact that we didn't lodge it with the AFL and the PA.
10: Jake Colajasny says he participated fully in the AFL's independent concussion panel process and was comfortable with the outcome. A 17-year-old man has been charged in Victoria, accused of leaving notes on shops around Melbourne and regional areas, telling the shop owners to call the commission. The notes are referring to the cartel targeting businesses with fire bombings linked to organised crime figures. A judge in the US has called Meta a public nuisance, saying the social media giant that owns Instagram and Facebook is fueling a youth mental health crisis. And a powerful cold front is moving over southern Australia this weekend, bringing rain and windy conditions to WA and South Australia. The wet weather will hit inland parts of New South Wales late tomorrow.
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10: In NRL, the Roosters have survived a scare to beat the Bulldogs 20-18. The Dogs scored 3 tries in 11 minutes. Canterbury coach Cam Ciraldo says they didn't lack effort.
12: I thought, considering how poorly we played in the first half, it was a pretty good sign that was only 8-2. So boys had a lot of confidence out of that. Just need to be a bit more direct and aggressive with our attack and get a bit more set for set going, which we did in that 20 minutes after half time, and we look great.
10: And the Warriors defeated the Panthers 28-12.
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14: A partly cloudy Saturday is ahead with a slight chance of a shower and light winds, becoming northeasterly 15 to 20, chasing a high of 27. Overnight tonight, 16 degrees.
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2: Speaking.
0: Is this Wendy from Burdell?
2: Yes, it is.
0: Wendy, would you like to be living the dream?
2: Oh, wow. Of course I would. Oh, that'd be awesome.
0: Well, you can only live a dream if you tell us what your dream is.
2: Oh, to go to a VIP experience and meet Bryan Adams.
0: And which concert would that be at?
2: Well, Brisbane.
0: Okay. When's he down under next?
2: He's first of March next year.
0: Ooh, so VIP experience, Bryan Adams, Brisbane concert, March 2027. How much is that going to set you back?
2: The VIP experience was about, tickets are about $750.
0: Yeah.
2: So airfares, accommodation, yeah, about $1,500, $2,000, yeah.
0: Well, you actually wrote down here $2,450, Wendy. What is it?
2: Okay, 2,450. I can't remember what I wrote. Goodness me. A lot goes on during the week in my life.
0: Hey, it's your dream, not mine.
2: Oh, wow, really? Oh, that's awesome. Thank you so much. Oh, wow.
0: What's the first thing you'd say to Bryan?
2: I've been a fan of his since the early 80s. I'd like to know his longevity secret.
0: I think that's because he paints, doesn't he? He does a lot of painting as well.
2: And he does photography too.
0: Oh, that's right, yeah. Yep.
2: And he has a very funny, he likes French food. Yes, I've read about that. He takes his own chef with him. Hmm. He's very fussy about his food, so maybe there's something in that too.
0: Ooh la la.
2: Yeah, ooh la la.
0: Well, Wendy from Burdell, you are living the dream.
2: Oh, that is awesome. Thank you so much, Wildy, and thank you, Power 100.
0: And the only way we can make your dream come true is if you tell us in 100 words or less at power100.com.au what your dream is and how much you need for it. We've got more money to go next Friday. Well, coming up next, if you're off to the track today for the Ladbrokes Townsville Cup, yesterday I caught up with Michael Charge from Sky Racing, and I'll give you Chargey's tips in about 15 minutes here at Power 100.
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3: Local supermarkets say they're ready to keep North Queenslanders supplied during cyclone season, investing in extra storage space here in Townsville. Three people have been arrested and charged with weapons offences from a property in Burdekin.
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0: Silverchair, Anna's Song on your Saturday morning with Wildy here at Power 100 and back around about 8:15 on Monday morning. You could jag the Joker and win yourself $500, all thanks to Totally Workwear. Well, thousands and thousands of people are heading out to Cluden Park Racecourse today for the Ladbrokes Townsville Cup. So yesterday, caught up with my mate Chargy from Sky Racing to get a couple of hot tips from him.
1: Oh, look, as usual, very hard, bet responsibly without the clause. But the Cup, it's race six, just shy of 3:30. Very good race. Last year's winner, Quoth Quanah's there. He ran a track record to win last year, and his first couple of runs back were very good. But he was disappointing in the Mackay Cup, but I think you could forgive him for that. I think he draws well. He's only got a run up to what he did last year and should be hard to beat. But for a roughie in the Cup, horse 11, Corita, for Steve Massingham. I just think it's ready to do a little bit more. It's been disappointing, but you're shopping odds of, I don't know, upwards around $20 at the moment about. Oh, no, $34. There you go. Very wild throw of the stumps there, but I'll go Quoth Quan with a little saving each way bet on Corita and the Cup. The Cleveland Bay as well, I'll give you. A very good race, the sprint. I thought a horse from Rockhampton would be hard to beat. That's race seven, horse number 10, Parade Ground. He's drawn well. He's down in the weights. He's going to be strong late, and I think he looks hard to beat. And just keep a sneaky watch on one of the local brigade, horse number 5, Obligated. He's been tuned up, ready to go for this. So there we go. There's a roughie and a good thing, hopefully, in both races.
0: And remember, always gamble responsibly. We'll come back with some David Bowie next on Power 100.
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0: shift for me today on Power 100. Well, not really. I'll still be here behind the scenes pushing the buttons for Nathan because he is broadcasting from 10 o'clock at MDC Camper and Caravans in Keene Street. So go and say good day to him. And we'll be together tonight from 7 o'clock. If you've got nothing to do, come and see us at Selwyn Nicholas. We'll be doing music bingo, dropping beats, not balls. Have yourself a great rest of the day. If I don't see you, well, I will talk to you from 5:30 Monday morning. Before 11, Nathan does have fastball lined up. In excess. Also, Perfect Circle. And we'll get you up to date with all the latest news and sport headlines next. 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